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0: It's a horse.
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0: No. Callback, try again, though.
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2: Is it opening a cassette?
3: Is it opening a cardboard box?
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0: 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Hello, Liveline. What do you want to hear?
1: Hey, That's So True by Gracie Abrams.
0: Yeah, I'd be happy to. Right now?
1: Yes, please.
0: Who's this?
1: This is Brooklyn.
0: Brooklyn! Where are you tonight? Sounds like you're in the car.
1: I am actually in the car right now waiting for food with my boyfriend and my sister.
0: Oh, what city?
1: We're in Kingston.
0: Oh.
1: Like always.
0: You never leave Kingston?
1: Nope.
0: They just have everything you need.
1: Yep.
0: Well, that's good. Let's play the song right now. Thank you for calling Lightline.
1: Thank you.

0: 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Be the first to name all three and win.
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13: 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You just got to be the first person to call us, correctly identifying the titles of these three big hit songs from 2009. 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
3: Oh, sure!
1: Oh, you made that look so easy. Who's this?
2: This is Maya. I'm calling from Columbus, Georgia.
1: All right, Maya, we're going to send you a Live Line Magical Mason mouse pad, which comes with a calendar of the next 2 years on it, my face, and our logo. It's got a nice picture of a bunch of people at a concert. It's pretty nice.
2: Cool. I'm actually at work right now listening to the radio, and I was like, ooh, I can do this.
1: Well,

0: live line. What do you want to hear?
1: Bird of a Feather by Billie Eilish.
0: Oh, yeah. We haven't played that yet tonight. What's your name?
1: Michaela.
0: Where are you calling from?
1: Chloe.
0: Michaela and Chloe?
1: We're calling from Alabama.
0: What city?
1: Opelika.
0: What are you doing tonight?
1: We just got back from watching the new Spider-Man movie. It was awesome.
0: Oh, good. The people online are saying it's amazing.
1: It was pretty good. They didn't really reveal much in the trailer, so we were surprised as to what happened, but it's definitely worth going to see.
0: Is Tom Holland in that one?
1: He is, yeah. And Zendaya.
0: Is he still sexy?
1: I mean, he's pretty hot.
0: Yeah. He and Zendaya are perfect for each other because they're both so attractive and they're both so silly. You think they'd be stuck-up Hollywood snobs, but they're both down-to-earth, genuine people.
1: I know. I'd love to be friends with them.
0: Yeah, well, I don't know. Maybe you can make it happen. I feel like they'd be your friend. You're pretty cool, too.
1: Oh, thank you.
0: You're welcome. Oh, my God. Thank you for calling Lifeline.

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2: Hey, I want to hear Irreplaceable by Beyonce.
0: Oh, that's such a beautiful song. Why do you want to hear that?
2: I don't know. I always play it. It just gets me in a good mood.
0: All right. 20 years ago. Crazy. What's your name?
2: I'm Harper.
0: Harper, where are you calling from?
2: Grand Island, Nebraska.
0: And because this song is 20 years old, we're curious how old you are.
2: I'm 17.
0: Oh, my gosh. You weren't even born when this came out.
2: No.
0: Well, great.
2: I wasn't.
0: We'll play it right now, and it makes everybody feel young again. For you, it makes you feel like you weren't even born.

0: Thank you for being here tonight. And Bruno Mars, I just might, and he's on tour, and I want to go see him again. A couple of years ago, I did, and he was doing smaller venues, even though he could have very well sold out arenas and stadiums, but he likes that intimate connection with the audience. It was the loudest concert I've ever been to. My ears are still ringing from it. That was 4 years ago. Anyways, later on tonight, we're going to do an hour of your throwback requests. Tomorrow's the Party Songs weekend. And then, August 14th, our special guest on the show is Bella Kay. She sings one of the biggest, most requested, and most streamed songs of the year. I love it, I love it, I love it. That's what it's called. But I also love it, love it, love it, too. And now,
1: Secret Sound.
0: Your chance to win if you are first to call us correctly identifying what this sound is. We played it last hour. A couple close guesses, but here it is. All you have to do is pay attention. It has something to do with food. One more time. Turn up your phone or your radio. Okay, call now and win. What's that sound? 85 Liveline. That's 85 Liveline.
1: Liveline got me going like,
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0: And we still don't have a winner. We're going to play the sound one last time tonight in less than an hour, along with a new clue. Meanwhile, guesses and requests, please call

1047 KCLD. Liveline, my name's Mason. This is a great new song. Martin Garrix, one of the leading producers and DJs for the past 15 years. And Ed Sheeran, singer, songwriter, you've heard of him. Together, they make magic. This is brand new for you, called Repeat It.

0: Mason through the night. 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

0: LD. Hello, live line. Who's this?
1: Liam.
0: Hi, Liam. What do you want to hear?
1: Anything by Taylor Swift.
0: Okay.
1: Newer songs.
0: Okay. Maybe I Knew It, I Knew You from Toy Story 5?
1: Yeah, sure.
0: Okay. Where are you calling from?
1: Yeah. Bemidji.
0: Bemidji, Minnesota. What are you doing?
1: We're on our way home from the park.
0: Was it pretty nice tonight watching the sunset?
1: Yeah.
0: Coming earlier and earlier. I'm really sad about that.
1: Yeah.
0: Summer's flying by. This one seemed really short.
1: Yeah.
0: What was the best thing you did all summer?
1: Probably just, like, four-wheeling.
0: Four-wheeling?
1: Yeah.
0: That sounds fun. I haven't done that in a long time.
1: Thanks.
0: But let's keep you riding through the nighttime. Thanks for calling Liveline.

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7: Do you have Midnight Sun?
0: Yeah.
7: By Zara Larson?
0: Absolutely. That's a great song for tonight. What's your name?
7: I'm Emmy.
0: Where are you calling from, Emmy?
7: Smith Falls, Ontario.
0: You know what the Emmy Award is?
7: No.
0: Oh, yeah, they give out awards to people who do TV and movies, and they're called Emmy Awards.
7: Oh, so, that's so cool.
0: Yeah, they named it after you.
7: That's cool.
0: Let's play your song. Thanks for calling LiveLine. 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

0: 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Hello, live line. What do you want to hear?
1: Request Olivia Dean. Man, I need.
0: All right. What's your name?
1: Jonah.
0: Jonah, where are you calling from?
1: I'm calling from, I'm on the road right now. Northfield.
0: Northfield, New Hampshire?
1: Oh, sorry, Vermont.
0: Vermont? Well, I think they have one in like every state in New England. They make it
1: where
0: really confusing. Back in the day where there were only like four states, they just reused the same names because nobody traveled. They wouldn't even notice.
1: Yeah, right.
0: What are you doing tonight?
1: I'm driving across the state, just listening to the radio, and thought I'd give it a try, but, you know.
0: Well, you're on now, and is there anything you want to say to the millions of people listening nationwide?
1: I think spread love and kindness and say hi to your neighbors.
0: Oh, I love that. Yeah, we need to get back to that.
1: Yeah, I think so.
0: Thanks for calling Live Line. Here's your song.
1: Thank you.
0: Bye.

0: now, your last chance tonight to win on the Secret Sound Live Line. My name is Mason. Oh, hi.
1: If this world were mine.
0: What do you want to hear?
2: This is Caroline.
0: What do you want to hear, Caroline?
2: I like something by Olivia Rodrigo.
0: Okay, well, we have a stupid song here ready to go, if that's cool.
2: That's great.
0: All right.
2: I think it's my favorite of the album.
0: Ooh, that's good. It's one of my favorites, too. But The Cure is number one for me.
2: Yeah.
0: Which is really weird because it's one of the five most streamed songs on Spotify right now, and almost no radio stations are playing it.
2: Yeah, that is weird.
0: We should make you the program director, put you in charge of the playlist.
2: I mean, I don't know. I play a lot of Olivia Rodrigo, some Tate McRae.
0: Mm-hmm. Sabrina Carpenter.
2: Yeah, her too. I got some MJ in there.
0: Yeah, MJ for sure.
2: Yeah.
0: He fits in perfectly with the current sound of pop music.
2: Definitely.
0: Because he is the king of pop. Where are you calling from?
2: I'm calling from College Station.
0: Texas. Great. Thanks for calling Lifeline.
2: Thank you.

0: 1047 KCLD. For Cheyenne in Seymour, Indiana, requesting that on the Live Line app. She says, I listen every night to you at work. I'm not supposed to, but I put in earbuds anyways. LOL, I would love to hear this. Thanks for the request, for thanks for the memories. My name's Mason. Your request all night long. 85 Live Line, hello.
1: Can you do Where's My Husband by Ray?
0: Yes. Have you heard anything from her new album?
1: Not yet.
0: Oh, you gotta go check it out. After Live Line is over, of course. Do it overnight or something. But it's called This Music May Contain Hope. And it's this big musical piece. Every single song flows into the next one. It's like you're at a concert. It's really, really good.
1: I know.
0: But what's your name?
1: Adrian,
0: where are you calling from?
1: Grand Forks, North Dakota.
0: All right, let's play your song. Thanks for calling Live Line.
1: Thank you.

0: over and over and over again. You need some rap, you need some rock, you need dance, and you need Latin flair. I mean, even if you're just the whitest guy in the world with absolutely no culture at all, that's a song that everybody loves, and it's doing really well. Currently number one on Spotify in the world. Rewind starts in 15 minutes. All those great throwback requests, and now...
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0: If you can be first to call us correctly identifying what this is, you'll be our winner. It involves food. Yes, we are opening something. And again. One last time. All right, what's that sound? Call now and win. 85 Liveline. That's 85 Liveline. 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
0: We still don't have a winner, but we'll play it again tomorrow night. Along with a new clue. Meanwhile, Rewind starts in 5 minutes. This is Dexter in the

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1: My name's Mason. The phones are open. 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Hello.
2: Hi, can I still guess what the mystery song was?
1: Yeah, why not?
2: Is it opening up a bag of flour?
1: Ooh, no, not a bag. It's a box of something.
2: Oh, a box. Yeah. Is it a box of Popeye's chicken?
1: No, but that sounds pretty damn good. How about a request, though? What's your favorite throwback?
2: Favorite throwback? Yeah, let's hear some Michael Jackson. Don't stop until you get enough.
1: Oh, what? What's your name?
2: Alyssa.
1: Alyssa, where are you calling from?
2: Cordova, Illinois.
1: Yeah, what are you doing tonight?
2: We're actually driving up through Minnesota on a vacation.
1: Yeah? What are you going to do there?
2: Just a bachelorette trip.
1: All right. That's when things get real crazy.
2: Yeah, it might.
1: Well, you know what they say about partying. Don't stop till you get enough. Drive safe. Have a great time. Thanks for calling Liveline.
2: Thanks.

0: 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Live Line Rewind, what do you want to hear?
1: I got a question for you, Mason.
0: Yeah.
1: What song would you want to hear?
0: What song would I want to hear? Well, that's tough. I like everything, honestly.
1: What song, what Rewind song would you want to hear, Mason?
0: How about Love on the Brain by Rihanna? We need something emotional, raw, and heavy. You like that song?
1: Yeah. Yeah, let's play that one.
0: All right. Finally, somebody gives me the control.
1: You're welcome.
0: Thank you. What's your name?
1: My name's Barrett, and I'm calling from Effingham, Kansas.
0: Okay. We'll have a great night, and thanks for calling Live Line. I hope this song makes you happy, and you're not just suffering from me.
1: No.

0: Live Line Rewind. What do you want to hear?
1: Could you do Heartless by Kanye West?
0: Ooh, that's a good song. Why do you want to hear that?
1: Because I stuck my head. I'm with my cousin.
2: Hi, that's one of my favorite songs by Kanye West.
0: Hi, what's your name?
2: My name's Taylor.
0: And
2: I'm Miranda.
0: Taylor and Miranda?
2: No, it's been also from Winnipeg, Manitoba, the Blue Cricket Girl. Having a sleepover, and then we're going to the fair tomorrow at Gimli.
0: One at a time.
2: We're going to a fair tomorrow at Gimli, and we want to get in the booth.
0: Well, that's going to be great. You go on the rides, or you just go to look at people and eat disgusting deep-fried food?
2: Yep.
0: All of the above.
2: All of the above.
0: All right. Well, have a great time. Thanks for calling Live Line. Happy summer.

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13: 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It's Throwback Thursday. My name's Mason. 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We'll play it for everybody. 85 Liveline. Hello.
14: Can I hear The Hills by The Weeknd?
13: Yes, you can. From 2015. Who's this?
14: My name is Paisley.
13: Where are you calling from?
14: Elgin, Oklahoma.
13: Oh, you called earlier.
14: Yeah, we got back from the movie.
13: Oh,
14: the
13: that's
14: Moana
13: right.
14: Movie.
13: You were going to go see the Moana movie?
14: Yeah.
13: And how was it?
14: It was good.
13: It was really good. Better than the last one?
14: Mm-hmm.
13: Wow.
14: Moana dies at the end.
13: Wait, who died at the end?
14: I'm just kidding.
13: Oh, I thought you said Moana died. That'd be kind of crazy. They have to call it something else in the next one.
14: Yeah.
13: But I'm glad you enjoyed it. I'll tell everybody to go watch it.
14: Okay, thank you.
13: Thanks for calling Liveline with the movie reviews.
14: Bye.

0: 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What do you want to hear?
1: Hello. I would love to hear Carrie Wilson, Pretty Girl Rock, if you could.
0: Carrie Hilson.
1: Yes, Carrie Hilson.
0: You said Carrie Wilson, and I'm thinking back to those girls from the 80s, Wilson Phillips.
1: Oh, yeah.
0: I was like, no, we don't have that. Who's this?
1: This is Cheyenne. I just requested a song off the app, and this is my night off, so I'm still listening. But, yeah.
0: Well, we're honored. Yeah, you're in Seymour, Indiana.
1: Yes.
0: And we played Fall Out Boy for you about 45 minutes ago. You were shy to call us, but now you're here.
1: Yes.
0: And we'll play the song. Why do you want to hear it?
1: I don't know. It's a good, you know, feel-good girl song.
0: It is. And you never hear it anymore. This is a big hit.
1: You really don't. Yeah, it's underrated. So
0: back to 2011. Thanks for calling Live Line.
1: Thank you so very much.

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Liveline. Rewind. Time now for the Throwback Thursday trifecta. Dr. Fox taking over the next three songs, beat to beat, back to back tonight. 2005. You got a request?

0: 104.7 KCLD. We hope you don't turn off the radio. We got 15 minutes left of this madness. Liveline Rewind, thanks again to Dr. Fox for the 2005 edition of our Throwback Thursday trifecta. We'll do it again 1 week from tonight with a different year. Meanwhile, Big Three Countdown, tonight's most requested song, just a little bit. We got room for a couple more requests. Hello.
1: Hi, it's Stephanie.
0: What do you want to hear?
1: I'm Sarah. And we would like to hear Taylor Swift, okay. Something by Taylor Swift.
0: Yeah. How about You Belong With Me? Somebody texted that in earlier. We haven't played it yet.
1: Sounds good.
0: Okay. And where are you calling from?
1: We're calling from Winnipeg. We're just waiting for a train right now.
0: You're going to get on the train or you're waiting because the train's
1: going
0: by?
1: We're waiting for the train to pass, yeah.
0: How long has it been?
1: Only 2 minutes. It was a short one.
0: Did you count the number of cars on the train?
1: No, that would take too long.
0: Well, I figured you have nothing else to do, so good way to pass the time.
1: Fine.
0: Let's play your song. Thanks for calling.

0: 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Lightline Rewind, what do you want to hear?
1: Hey, let's hear that Return of the Mac.
0: Oh, by Mark Morrison.
1: Yes, sir.
0: That gives us a good excuse to play our nice extended piano intro version.
1: Oh.
0: Real
1: let's
0: good.
1: Let's hear it. Let's hear it.
0: What's your name?
1: Igani. I'm from Mellon, Wisconsin.
0: What's going on tonight?
1: Just driving home.
0: Yeah. Did you see the videos and pictures of that crazy tornado in Menasha?
1: Oh, my word, it's wild. I hope everyone's okay.
0: I spent the first 9 years of my life there, in my hometown. And then I moved to Rhinelander in 2010, and then back down to Appleton in 2015.
1: Oh, jeez. I wasn't living around here at that time.
0: Well, I was, unfortunately.
1: Yeah.
0: I didn't like it.
1: Well, how are you doing tonight, Nathan?
0: Well, I'm doing well. Why do you want to hear this song?
1: It's just a real good lift-you-up song.
0: Yeah, 1997.
1: Oh, really?
0: Yeah, it's older
1: than that. Dang.
0: But it sounds like something from the 70s. It's just got this real nostalgic vibe. It's cool.
1: I love it. I freaking love it.
0: And he's going to start singing now, so we better go.

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Big.

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0: This is what it sounds like when you didn't sign up for the KCLD VIP. 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

Friday. Friday morning, we got one more pair of tickets to check out Doja Cat and Latto at Target Center on October 4th. And if you'd like to go, all you got to do is be here right after the weekend rollout with Johnny D at 8:30. So write that down. 8:30 Friday, your last pair of tickets to check out Doja Cat in the Playhouse. 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
5: Life is crazy, right? 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With Kia, it's always been that way.
6: Hey, it's Kat, and I was driving around in my hot mom car from Kia of St. Cloud, my Kia Sorento, and I got to thinking, God, kids grow so fast. Liam is going to be in kindergarten. 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
7: Oh, brother.
6: I'm serious. Time goes by in a flash.
7: Here we go again. They went to Kia of St. Cloud and lived happily ever after.
8: Well, I'm thankful for family, good health, and this delicious feast. Wow.
9: Summertime. Can we go on that road trip?
6: We can. 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
9: Why do we have blankets, snacks, hosting gift bags, overnight bags, 3 rows of seats, and you still found space for that bag you fill trinkets everywhere we go?
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6: Don't grow up too fast, okay?
7: Okay, I won't. I love you, Mama.
6: Aw, I love you too. Wait. You look like you want to say something else.
7: Can't go!
10: Back it up. Back. 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

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Johnny D is going to be here with a fresh mix for you at 8 o'clock and at 7 o'clock. But remember, at 8 a.m., you got yourself free tacos with Mexican Village downtown. And right after that, free concert tickets. 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

0: This is what it sounds like when you didn't sign up for the KCLD VIP. And this is what it sounds like when you did.
1: Get up! 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
2: 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Higher.
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4: Thank you.
0: Seriously, the winning doesn't stop.
6: $600?
2: Yeah.
0: It's because we love you.
7: Hello.
8: Hi, is this Shauna?
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7: Oh my gosh, are you serious?
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7: I can't believe it.

0: crazy, right? It's so unpredictable. I don't like that. I like knowing that I have a constant. With Kia, it's always been that way.
1: Hey, it's Kat, and I was driving around in my hot mom car from Kia of St. Cloud, my Kia Sorento, and I got to thinking, God, kids grow so fast. Liam is going to be in kindergarten. 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

Friday morning, we got one more pair of tickets to check out Doja Cat and Latto at Target Center on October 4th. 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

0: This is what it sounds like when you didn't sign up for the KCLD VIP. And this is what it sounds like when you did.
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2: Yeah.
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5: Hello?
6: Hi, is this Shauna?
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5: Oh, really?

0: Life is crazy, right? It's so unpredictable. I don't like that. I like knowing that I have a constant. With Kia, it's always been that way.
1: Hey, it's Kat, and I was driving around in my hot mom car from Kia of St. Cloud, my Kia Sorento, and I got to thinking, God, kids grow so fast. Liam is going to be in kindergarten. Before I know it, he's going to be driving my hot mom car.
2: Oh, brother.
1: 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Time goes by in a flash.
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4: 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Summertime. Can we go on that road trip?
1: We can. 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
2: Okay, I won't. I love you, Mama.
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10: It's way too early for any of that.
11: Beer me. 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
12: I think it's too early for that.
13: Do you know what time it is?
14: Beer feels like beer o'clock.
15: It's definitely beer o'clock.
16: But it's also
17: show time.
18: And off we go. Good morning. It's 6 o'clock. It's Kat and JJ. How we feeling?
19: I am doing well today. How are you?
18: So I'm shocked by that.
19: No, it's just been a busy last like 4 weeks. So it's kind of starting to mellow out. It feels good. So going to be a good day today. Going to take a jaunt about 60 minutes away and just get a bunch of spa treatments done. I'm excited.
18: Oh, right on.
19: And then tomorrow we have a day of fun that I'll share with Why Your Friday Rocks. I'm so excited.
18: How about yesterday? What was the most fun thing you did?
19: I think the most fun thing I did was catch up on my shows. I swear to God,
18: That's fun for you at this point in your
19: life.
18: No,
19: it's not. I'm not as boring as I think I am, as I make it out to be. But this week, for sure, highlights maybe the boredom that I've been dealing with. But like I said, it's been a roller coaster of 4 weeks. And so those types of moments are like really welcomed. So
18: I got out of here yesterday a little bit early because my son, it's weird how you try and cram these last moments in before he leaves for college and then practice starts right away. So he's like, hey, do you want to golf? And I'm like, it's going to be a beautiful day for sure. So we got out and I'm so stupid. Like, I'm so competitive. My 18-year-old son is so much better at golf than I am. But I'm so stupid that I think if I put money on the line, that will increase my competitive nature and I'll be better.
19: Mm-hmm.
18: And so he rolled me for all the money I had yesterday.
19: Good for him.
18: And went home and just kind of cleaned up a little bit. And then we had our end of the season summer baseball party last night at some friends' house. And it was just fun because all the coaches, all the players get together, all the parents, these people that we've spent the last 10 years with every single summer, probably kind of for the last hurrah, because everyone in 3 or 4 weeks goes their separate ways. But that was just kind of cool. A pizza, and everybody brought a dish. My wife brought 5 gallons of potato salad.
19: Oh, wow.
18: Like, it was really, really cool just to see all these boys. And it was fun because families were there and they were all playing wiffle ball and stuff like that. And it was just kind of everybody sitting by the lake, just chilling, having a cocktail, and just everything about it was perfect. Got home in time to go to bed. But then at 1 a.m., remember when I was talking about yesterday, what's the thing that wakes you up in the middle of the night? Like, it's a pure...
19: There was another boom?
18: No.
19: Oh.
18: Yes, actually.
19: Oh.
18: The boom was in my left calf.
19: Oh.
18: Ah.
19: Oh, I had a cramp?
18: A cramp so bad it woke me up out of a crazy dream. And it took me like 10 minutes to stretch this out. And because I hopped out of bed so fast to catch the cramp, my heart rate was up and I couldn't get back to sleep for like another hour.
19: My God, what a 50-year-old story.
18: It for sure was like an old man thing. And then I'm walking into work. It's about half a block from where we park. And I'm like, why is my, calf sore. Like, it's still sore hours later. I'm like, what is going on?
19: Oh, there was another person walking around today and I just felt really bad because it was a young girl and she was walking, pulling a burly. Like, you know how burlies hook onto bikes, but she was pulling this burly.
18: Was there a baby in there?
19: No.
18: Okay. I think it was her stuff.
19: Her home. Yeah. And it just like, makes me so sad. And she just kept looking behind her at me because I'm sure young girl, she's nervous too. You know,
18: yeah,
19: I wasn't nervous about her because I could have taken her. But like, I was hoping it wouldn't come to
18: Which
19: that.
18: Gets us to our first topic this morning. When was the last time you fought a homeless girl?
19: And I would never. I would run as fast as I could.
18: If she came to accost you, you wouldn't fight back?
19: If I had to protect myself, I could. Yes.
18: And you would have taken her out, is what I heard you
19: if
18: say.
19: If I had to. But I was hoping, once again, it wouldn't come to that. But I was watching out for her, watching me, you know? Wouldn't want something bad.
18: I'm really hoping you don't have to fight a homeless girl this morning. So what we're going to do instead is give you a whole bunch of money. We're going to try and open Kat's Cash Cube right away. By the way, we'll have our last pair of tickets for Doja Cat and Lotto a little bit later on in the show. But the first thing I want you to do is dial in your guess. You're going to be able to call us in 3 minutes. Give us your guess for Kat's Cash Cube. And today, I think, is the day we give this money away. So prepare your guess. We're going to take it next in the Playhouse. Good morning.

0: day.
1: Good morning and welcome into the Playhouse. You got Kat and JJ. One of my favorite things is when we're getting ready to do a contest, especially a big giveaway, right? We're going to give away a car, a trip, a whole bunch of money, something like that. The phones ring nonstop. And a lot of people are like, oh, and then when they realize they called a little bit too early, they're usually pretty like, some people will just hang up. Some people will be like, okay, perfect. And I like to just kind of leave them with the message of just get ready. You'll have to hit redial. But Christy had just called and she was like, are we doing this now? Are we doing the cash cube? And I'm like, no, you're a little bit early. And the response we got from her, Kat and I hadn't heard this phrase in almost forever.
2: Awesome sauce. Thanks so much. I hope you have a great day.
1: Awesome sauce.
0: The way she said it, you know she says it a few times a day.
2: Awesome sauce.
0: Awesome sauce.
2: Awesome sauce. Thanks so much. I hope you have a great day.
0: And now I have a quota. Now I got to meet it.
1: Do we got to bring back awesome sauce or what? It would be awesome sauce if you win this money. Let's go.
0: Oh, fun.
1: How much is in Kat's cash cube? We are sniffing very, very close to the right answer. And today, I think, might be the day. We know there's well over $3,000 in here. And thanks to the law offices of Bradshaw and Bryant, if you can tell us what's in there right now and you can get on the air with us, you will be saying things like,
0: you too will have that roll off.
1: Awesome sauce would have to be the reaction if you nail down the right amount. Start calling now. If you can get through, you've got a chance at winning all this money with Kat's Cash Cube, which is
2: awesome sauce.
1: Let's go. 320-254.

0: today the day we give away cash cube number 2. Cat's cash cube is full of money. We got all sorts of bills and all sorts of change in there.
1: Hopefully, you watched our video yesterday. Hopefully, you did your research, because I should never play poker. My face says it all. And we're doing really well.
0: And if you're like, what are the videos they're talking about? Just find Kat and JJ on YouTube. We put a lot of clips from the show up there. Let's get to it. I got a good feeling about this. Hi, Dwayne. How you doing, man?
2: Good. How you guys doing today?
0: Great. Hi. Love your energy. You nervous about this?
2: No, well, I get nervous.
1: I don't know.
0: The plan,
2: you spend it, we live, we go on.
1: You're one of those people that really bring levity to a situation. I feel like that would be really annoying.
0: Dwayne, what do we do with over $3,000 if you win it right now? You got to have a purpose for this money, right?
2: No, I'm just going to have some fun with it, enjoy life.
0: I like this guy. That's awesome. Right, let's give it to you. Dwayne.
2: I might even bring you guys each a donut, too.
1: Ooh.
0: A single donut?
1: I want a custard-filled.
0: I bet.
1: Lounge on. Okay.
2: All right. I'll get them from Clearwater, so they're extra big, too.
1: Oh, yes.
0: Let's go. Dwayne, what's in the cash cube?
2: I'm going to try $3,877.31.
1: Okay. You be sniffing.
0: Does that guess get Kat a custard-filled Long John?
1: Gotta go get my own.
0: Sorry, man. That's not right, but I hope you have a great weekend.
2: Hey, you too, guys. Take care.
0: Appreciate it. How's Heather feeling this morning?
3: I'm good. How are you guys?
0: Good. Are you like Dwayne? You're not nervous, or do you got a little bit of the shakes going on here?
3: Well, I've had this number for a while, so we'll see if it's...
0: They've been sitting on digits. What are they, Heather? Let's give you all this money.
3: $3,873.11.
1: All right.
0: How long do you think you've had this number in mind?
3: Like a week and a half.
1: Okay.
3: Maybe 2 weeks.
1: And that would make sense, because we've really been amping up great guesses. So you've obviously been paying attention. Just press it.
3: Woohoo!
1: No.
0: No, you didn't win it. Okay.
1: Isn't he a jerk? What the heck?
3: That was not nice.
1: I know. I even know the number, and I was excited for you.
0: I'm sorry. That's not right, Heather. I hope you have a great weekend, though.
1: Very good guess, Heather.
3: You too. Bye.
0: With great power comes great responsibility, which I should not have.
1: So mean.
0: Do you know what's in the cash cube? If so, it's going to be if you can tell us next time we play, which could be anytime.
4: Coming up next.
5: Up next with Kat and JJ.
0: Let's dig into the Ford before you hit the doors. You're getting your morning started. These things you should know.
1: All right. So we've been heavy Zooming for like 7 years now, right? It's been in our world since the pandemic, but people still not be checking their background before a meeting. And then we're also going to meet the oldest wing walker out there. All that coming up with the four before you hit the door next.
6: Some business news: after Chipotle stopped selling jalapenos during the concerns about salmonella, Qdoba did the same thing.
7: Ooh.
6: Yeah, it makes sense, because Qdoba gets their jalapenos from the dumpster behind Chipotle. Following the lettuce parasite outbreak, Salad and Go has filed for bankruptcy.
7: Wow.
6: Salad and Go pretty much explains the outbreak, doesn't it? KFC apologized after a customer posted a video showing that his 50-piece popcorn chicken bucket only had 35 pieces.
7: Oh.
6: He was missing 15 popcorn nuggets, yep. Meanwhile, his Uber Eats driver was like, oh, that's so weird.
5: This is The Playhouse with Kat and JJ. In the morning,
0: today is the last day to win $5,000 with just one text. 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
1: Hey, it's Kat. I have a riddle for you. You have a baby. You can no longer A, laugh at anything, B, jump on a trampoline, or C, sneeze. It's all of the above, and it's so not fair. But guess what? We have Emma from Lakes Area Cosmetic Bar on our side. You have something for that.
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0: The four before you hit the door is dead ahead. Four important stories we think you need to know about, thanks to our friends at LJ Plumbing and Heating.
1: The excellence begins.

0: So Republicans on a Senate committee voted yesterday to hold Anthony Fauci in contempt of Congress. Fauci, who led the government's infectious disease agency for decades and then became kind of the public face during COVID, invoked his Fifth Amendment rights and against self-incrimination at a hearing last week.
1: We have a million Americans died, and I think a lot of people feel like that the origins of it came from U.S. funding, and they really would like some answers.
2: This isn't a political thing, but I think it stinks when you got somebody who was quote unquote in charge of the health of the United States of America, and he won't answer the question of what color is your tie.
0: Well, his lawyer will not let him answer anything, because once you answer one thing, then they're going to be like, why can't you answer this? So he had to answer that way.
2: But what's there to hide? Well, that's my biggest thing. When you're, listen, I get it. You're a regular criminal and you stole a car and you want to invoke the Fifth because you don't really know how to operate in a court. This guy's been in the system for decades. What do you got to hide?
0: I think it will all come out for sure. President Trump signing two executive orders yesterday aimed at limiting birthright citizenship.
3: Very big, big crackdowns, and this will give us the right to do it in a much more forceful manner. It was close, but a very, very unfortunate decision. So we're making adjustments because it's very unfair.
0: Okay, so the two orders. One order expands the list of people whose children would not automatically qualify for citizenship, including kids born to members of foreign terrorist organizations. And then the other one is going to target people that are part of birth tourism. Do you know what that is? Where people come from all around the world, have a baby just with somebody in the U.S. just to say that we'd like to gain citizenship. So if you can, if you have claims, if you have evidence against somebody with the birth tourism, then
2: I get the terrorist one.
0: You'd qualify.
2: But isn't the other one the way our country was kind of built? Like, you come over here and you find a place to live and have a family.
0: Yeah, maybe. And then you fall in love with that. What if it is? What if it is actual love?
2: How are you going to prove it's not love and it's just to have a baby here?
0: All right. So there was a very strange, awkward moment in New Zealand when a politician was caught joining a video meeting from a bathroom, and on the back shower area, all of her underwear was hanging there.
4: Thank you. Can you hear me?
5: Yeah, you might want to move your camera.
4: Why? Where is it?
5: I can see you washing.
4: Oh, okay.
5: I'm just suggesting. But anyway, please.
4: Can you see me?
5: Yes, we can.
4: Oh, that's great. Okay, you can see my washing. You can see me. It's no problem.
0: It is okay.
2: She's got my panties hanging on the shower curtain. Right?
0: Yeah, so maybe pick a different place. All right, we're going to highlight this 97-year-old woman in England breaking her own Guinness World Record, by the way. She is now the oldest wing walker for a female.
6: Are you a bit nervous?
7: No, never nervous. But the word can't is not really my vocabulary. I never thought she'd do anything like that.
8: And you are officially amazing!
0: So she did it when
6: bumpy,
0: she was...
6: but it was great.
0: 87. Then she broke it again when she was 93, and now she's 97 still wing walking. And you thought she was just an old person farting. She had no control.
2: Wait till you hear this. When you hear the plane fire up, doesn't it sound like she was cutting a hammer?
1: You have a million Americans.
2: Well, oh, sorry, wrong. Just wait. You got it.
6: Are you a bit nervous?
7: No.
6: Never nervous. But the word can't is not really my vocabulary.
2: Does that sound like a fart start?
0: Where's that duck? What's going on? And that is the four before you hit the door.
9: Coming up next with Kat and JJ.
2: Okay, what's your weird allergy? I have a friend yesterday who texted me. And listen, I know he feels for his daughter, but they knew that she had some allergies. They got the big test done, right? So she's got like dust mites, which I think is pretty common. But she's allergic to cauliflower.
0: Hmm. And so so maybe broccoli too?
2: The text to me was, I'm playing golf with my son and I get this text and it said, who's allergic to cauliflower? ? And I just said, I don't know what you're talking about. And he said, my daughter just got her allergy results back and she's allergic to, I got the list here. It's dust mites, cockroaches, cauliflower. Those three things.
0: I feel two out of the three of them, very avoidable.
2: Dust mites, right,
0: region.
2: But there's dust everywhere. I mean, it's just most...
0: No, like cockroaches and cauliflower.
2: Yeah, okay. I'm like, I don't know how you avoid dust mites. But I just wanted to ask real quick to our audience, who's got a weird allergy, right? Like, so the most common, like my wife is allergic to sulfa.
0: What is that?
2: I think it's in a lot of medications.
0: Oh, okay.
2: It's like a charcoal derivative, I think.
0: Does she just break out?
2: Yeah.
0: What is
2: she
0: it?
2: Gets a breakout. My mom was allergic to bee stings. I think that's pretty common. I don't have a single allergy other than stupid people.
0: So it looks like a true cauliflower allergy is a rare immune system response. So
2: maybe there's something deeper, right?
0: I don't know.
2: But I just wanted to know real quick, what is your allergy, especially if it's odd? Will you call us real quick? I just want to know what it is and how you found out. Like if you're allergic to bald eagles, like how'd you figure that out?
0: Yeah, I'll probably go my whole life without coming in contact with a bald eagle.
2: If you're allergic to oranges, like who's allergic to that? I just want to know who's out there with a really, what we would probably consider weird allergies. Do you have a single allergy?
0: I don't have any allergies. The one I feel for are the people that are allergic to water and their own tears. You know, like that makes me so sad. The ones that like can't shower or anything like that. It's very rare.
2: How
0: but
2: do you stay clean?
0: I don't know.
2: Real quick.
0: Stay inside.
2: 320-251-1047. Do you have a weird allergy? What is it? And I want to know how you found out about it. Call us now. Yeah.

0: shoulda woulda game today is going to be worth $500 about an hour from right now. So don't stray too far from the radio. We got a lot of money to give away.
1: Just when I thought I got him to fall in love with Tennessee.
0: Hey, good morning. It's Kat and JJ. So I'm having a fun round of golf with my son Nolan yesterday. And I don't know, we're the third or fourth hole. And I check my phone so rarely, and I've become really good at this. When I'm golfing, I barely ever look at my phone, but I heard it where on the tee box, super quiet, just birds chirping. You can hear lawnmower in the distance. That's about it. Like a picture perfect. And I could hear bing from, as soon as I tee off, I go and I look at the phone. And one of my friends had texted me, his daughter went in for like an allergy test and she's allergic to three things, dust mites, cockroaches, and cauliflower.
2: I just looked it up. It is extremely rare to be allergic to cauliflower. So they must be dealing with an immune system situation, which they should dig into a little bit more.
0: The text just said, who's allergic to cauliflower? And I was like, dug in deeper. And I'm like,
2: I love cauliflower.
0: What other weird allergies are out there? And like, I feel blessed. I've never had an allergy in my life. Neither of my parents were allergic to anything. My mom would swell up really big. Like she got stung on the arm once by a bee.
2: Yeah.
0: And it looked like she was Popeye. Like I was looking for the anchor tattoo on her forearm. It was huge, but there's nothing really in my family. My kids don't really have any allergies, but cauliflower.
2: Yeah. Liam and Derek deathly allergic to cats. So anytime someone has cat dander on them, it's not.
0: They swell.
2: They start to get like their tongue gets really itchy and then they start to get visible hives.
0: What would be the end result if we threw them in a 5x5 room with 10 cats? Would they end up dying?
2: I don't know. I've never done that before.
0: Interesting experiment. We got time. We could herd up some cats. Let's see. We should see what happens.
2: I'm almost to my deductible.
0: We could live stream this and see what's going on. But we asked the question just a couple of seconds ago, who's allergic to something that would be kind of odd?
2: Vernay said allergic to raw potatoes, not the cooked ones, the raw ones. So I wonder if the starch gets to you a little bit more if they're still raw.
0: Yeah, I wonder what cooks out of the potato.
2: Yeah. Allergic to root beer when Jesse was little. Thank goodness she grew out of that or he grew out of that.
0: So again, that's another root plant. I bet you, is there real root in root beer?
2: I don't know.
0: Like, right? Isn't that the reason it tastes like that? Isn't there a real, like, a root thing?
2: Why don't I care about what goes in my body? I just don't ask these questions.
0: Well, I don't think there's probably too much root in root beer.
2: So
0: but
2: delicious.
0: It's got to be like a horseradish or something.
2: And then 8841, can't call, but I'm allergic to strawberries and grass. Grass? Like all together? You just...
0: grass?
2: Put your feet in the grass? No, I think just green lawn grass.
0: Boy, I'd rather be allergic to green lawn grass.
2: What? And the other one? All right.
0: But imagine you can't go out. You can't mow the lawn? Is that, that's
2: it. I can't. I'm allergic.
0: I can't mow the lawn anymore.
2: I'll do the garage. Can't do the lawn.
0: But, I mean, this would be the right climate to live in then, right?
2: Yeah.
0: I mean, because
2: you'd only have to worry about it for about 5 months, so.
0: You've got a weird allergy. And it's just something we would find particularly interesting. What's yours? 320-251-1047 gets you on the show. This is-

0: Hey, good morning. Got Kat and JJ. Very interesting stuff. I was golfing yesterday with my son, and I got a text from a friend whose daughter went through the allergy test, and she's allergic to cauliflower. And it just struck me as odd, and I was thinking, who else is allergic to something a little bit weird out there? And hey, Karen, good morning. You had said that you and your daughter are also allergic to grass?
1: Yep.
2: Okay, so describe what happens. It's not something serious. Is it something you could take Benadryl for? You know you're about to be exposed
0: to? Or
2: you're
0: going to die.
1: When she was younger, it was kind of bad. But now we've both kind of grown out of it a little bit. Okay. She'll just get, if she sits on the grass without pants on, she'll get welts, but it's not like nothing severe.
2: Yeah.
0: How about you? If you go out and mow the lawn, how bad is it going to be in an hour?
1: Oh my God. It's horrible.
2: Yeah. Is it like the turn of a season? Because I know that Liam has environmental allergies when he's like out by like damp grass, maybe in the spring or something like that. Or is it all summer long?
1: I think I have allergies to almost everything outside, so it doesn't. I really don't know.
0: Is that mom and dad have these allergies, or did you just get the short stick here?
1: I think I just got the short stick.
0: Interesting. Mother Nature is a mad scientist, man, but that's crazy. So your daughter and you, if you go out on the grass, you're going to get welts, like visible welts.
1: Mm-hmm.
0: Okay, but you're not going to die.
1: No.
0: Okay.
1: But my boyfriend, he's allergic to chicken. He can't have chicken either.
2: What? JJ would die.
0: That's at least 90% of my diet.
2: All of
1: his, his throat will swell.
0: Okay, so that's a dead one, right? Like, that's a you're going to die one.
2: I've never heard of a chicken allergy. Right, I've heard either. Of seafood allergy.
0: Thanks, Karen. We really appreciate you. I hope you have a great morning. I had a friend in high school who didn't know, like, you grow up in high school, how many times do you have lobster?
2: Mm-hmm.
0: And he didn't know that he had a shellfish allergy and took his girlfriend for her birthday to Red Lobster.
2: Yeah.
0: And they had to like shove straws down his throat.
2: Yeah, that's a serious one. Serious.
0: You got a weird allergy. What's yours?
3: Coming up next, here's what's next with Kat and JJ.
2: Okay, so you know when people get divorced or they split, then they put new photos up on their Facebook
0: of just them and their kids?
2: Yeah,
0: right.
2: Okay. So my friend, she just did that the other day. And I'm like, the conversation I had with her about a month ago when they had to break the news to the kids that were divorcing. These kids are 7 and 10. And these two boys, she said that they took it really well.
0: I bet you kids know it's coming. I bet you 90% of the cases, they heard you fighting. They know it's on the way.
2: They can sense the static maybe. But I just started, you know, talking to her a month ago and about this. And she just opened up to me and she said, I think it was the hardest news I've ever had to break to somebody. To sit my two kids down, look at our boys in the face and let them know that their whole world is changing. One of us is not going to be around all the time. And this is their new normal. And I would consider that as a parent to be one of the hardest conversations to have or news to break to somebody. Have you ever had to break really, really tough news to someone? And why are you smiling like that? Being a manager and like firing people?
0: The very first thing came to mind is the phone call I had to make to my parents. And I'll tell you the story. It was horrible. They were devastated.
2: Devastated
0: with the news.
2: What a tough phone call. But if you have one that you'd like to share, because when I thought of her, I'm like, that would be one of the hardest pieces of news to break to somebody. But you had to tell someone something. It wasn't going to be an easy conversation. What was it?
0: 320-251-1047. Call now and share, please.
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5: Drinking here in town, you got to be careful, though, man, because some people can handle alcohol. You know who you are. Some people can. You have no clue. Guys, especially, you know how it goes. We get loaded, we turn into one of three people, right? We're either the I love you guy, I hate you guy, or the mirror guy. You know that guy, right? Shh. Hey! Mirror. I I know, because that's me. Oh, my God, I can't handle alcohol. People, when they get drunk, they say things they don't mean. And you know when I'm drunk, you hear something like, woo, I'm going running. You better cut me off. Oh, hell yeah, man. And when I drink, I only drink like regular alcohol. I don't do beer. Beer just doesn't know. Beer makes me talk to my body. I don't like that. When I get drunk on beer, I get weird. I'm like, you know.
6: What's the matter? Hey, you said you could hang. Don't talk to me like that.
3: Gotta get up. It's the Playhouse with Kat and JJ. Kat and JJ. It's your morning wake up call.
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18: Yeah, oh, that's wow. So true.
2: Yeah.
18: That's so true.
2: I never thought of it that way.
18: Yes.
19: And that's great. That's like where you want to be.
3: This is the Playhouse with Kat and JJ.
0: Good morning. I hope you never have to sit down a 7 and a 10-year-old and tell them, hey, your dad and I are getting a divorce.
2: Yeah, my friend just posted on her Facebook yesterday, and I'm like, oh, let's talk about this, because I remember a month ago when she was telling me she had to sit down her two boys they had to have this conversation that they're having a divorce. They're getting a divorce. Their whole life is going to change. Going to be flipped upside down.
0: Two Christmases.
2: You always look at the glass half full, which I love. But she said it was the hardest news that she's ever had to break to anybody. And I would imagine you look at these two little faces. It's out of their control. And now their whole world is done.
0: How about you? Hardest news you've ever had to break to anyone? Jeez, you're struggling on this one?
2: Yeah, I am. And that's good, I guess. Maybe the hardest news I've ever had to break was like that my tuition check was not in the mail for my parents. Like, I would lie all the time. I'm like, what's going on with this mail situation? Like,
0: The most trustworthy thing our country's ever had.
2: I sent it like a couple weeks ago. You might want to contact the Postal Service because they're not doing their job.
0: I remember I had to call my parents when I made the decision to I was pre-law for a while. And when I decided that's not the path I was going, because they never had a lawyer in the family. Mm-hmm. And my dad was a military guy. My mom went to college, but it was on a musical scholarship. And they were so proud. They were like, he's going to be, they told everyone.
2: Much like you're doing with Reagan, going to be a doctor.
0: But she'll make it.
2: This is karma.
0: She'll make it.
2: She's going to be on the rock radio station.
0: When I told my dad, and I used to make a Sunday night call to my parents all the time, 7 p.m. religiously. We'd recap the week, and I was, I was probably, 22? And I said, hey, not going to go to law school.
2: Oof.
0: And the pause.
2: You did it over the phone?
0: Yeah, this was, my dad was a little triggered from his military experience. I wasn't going to run that risk.
2: Right.
0: And the disappointment in their voice. And they're like, what are you going to do? You're $150,000 in debt with school loans. And I said, hey, I think I want to go into broadcasting. And my intent at the time was
2: just a 1-2 punch
0: to do sports broadcasting. Because I'm like, I was an athlete. I can sit in front of a microphone and talk about a baseball game. That sounds fun. I imagine myself like getting attached to a team and then traveling all across the country and staying in hotels and eating at fancy restaurants. Uh-huh. And I'm like, if I can't be a baseball player, I'll just hang out with baseball players, talk about the game. They make a good salary. It all sounded legit. And to their dying days, they were disappointed that I didn't end up going to law school.
2: Well, that's because you tell this story about how your dad would go and have coffee down the street at that one place. Yeah. Those guys got an earful all the time. Yeah. My son's going to be a lawyer. Hey, if you need a good lawyer, wait for my son.
0: He'll be done in 12 years. Adam, hardest news you've ever had to break to anyone?
8: Yeah, the toughest news I've ever had to break was to my long-term partner, my partner in crime, she's my ride or die, but I have some vices, and one of them is I like to gamble.
2: Okay.
8: And, we've been together for a while, so we have a shared bank account, and I might have pulled out money because I was definitely in a hot streak, and hot streaks don't last long.
2: Yeah.

0: seconds ago, and we were during, it was inside the commercial break, and I recorded it. But the toughest news she ever had to break to anyone.
1: When my son died.
0: Yeah. And I was like, man, imagine having to break that news to people. I want you to hear the entire story coming up after Taylor Swift in the Playhouse.

0: Hot Taylor time is coming up on 6:53. Good morning. Our first mix with DJ Johnny D in a couple of seconds. We asked the question this morning, what's the toughest news you've ever had to break to someone? Kat struggled with even answering this question.
1: I don't want to break bad news to people.
0: Sometimes you have to.
1: Well, yeah, but I can't. I don't know one. Like, I haven't had to deliver earth-shattering news like my friend did to her two boys about their divorce. That would be a tough one. So,
0: You look at that like we got to rip the Band-Aid off here and, you know, hopefully they're prepared for it.
1: Yeah.
0: A couple of seconds ago, took this call. Usually we'll take most of our calls live, but took this call from Amy. And I'm glad I recorded this because this really hit the feels when I said, what's the toughest news you ever had to break to someone?
2: When my son died.
0: Yeah, I mean, death in a family especially, is there harder news ever to have to break?
1: So who did you have to tell? Just obviously everybody. Who was the first person you told about this horrific news?
2: The first person I called once he passed was my daughter.
0: Was he sick for a while? Was this something that was kind of, or was it a boom and it was a, you know, quick death?
2: No, it wasn't a quick death. Unfortunately, he battled cancer for a year before it finally took him.
0: How old was he when he passed?
2: 31.
0: Yeah, still so young at that point. So, yeah, I can't imagine trying to muster up the courage to start telling people. But, you know, if he was sick for a while, they probably had an inclination.
2: Yes.
0: Still, nonetheless, it doesn't make it any easier, does it?
2: No.
0: How long has he been gone?
2: Not at all. 2 years.
0: 2 years, still fresh.
2: Yeah.
0: Well, hey, hang in there. I want to get one more listener on with us. Sadie, the tough

0: toughest news you've ever had to break to anyone?
1: Oh, man. It was to my partner. The toughest news was when I lost my job after we bought our first house.
2: Oh, no.
0: Jeez.
2: Talk about raining and pouring. So what was that conversation? You went home and you were like, listen, I know our first mortgage payment is coming up, but you're going to have to cover it or what?
1: Basically, just trying to figure out some sort of budget plan. I mean, he's very patient and understanding. It's a little scary, but he seemed very understandable.
2: That's good. And then did you get a job right away? Because there are a lot of places are hiring. You know, you might not have had to miss a beat.
1: Yeah, I actually do have an interview soon, so I'm very, very grateful.
0: Oh, this happened recently?
1: This happened, I want to say, like a month ago.
0: Oh, you sounded so chipper about it. Like it was a distant memory that you could kind of laugh at now, but I didn't know this was going on like now.
2: Well, good luck with everything. Yeah. I hope you get this job.
1: Appreciate it, you guys.
3: Coming up next.
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0: Time to turn this into some good feels with Johnny D's first old school mix. That'll follow Kat's first round of paparazzi. What do you got?
2: All right. Sometimes sorry isn't good enough. Like if you ruin a lot of people's lives and then a couple of decades later, you just want to apologize to all of them. Is this the route that Perez Hilton was going before his social media breakdown? That's coming up with Radio Paparazzi.
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0: It's KCLD's 5G shopping spree as we've teamed up with Bradshaw and Bryant to give you a chance to win $5,000 to go on a mad shopping spree. And to win, all you have to do is text the word SHOP to 320-251-1047. 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
11: Here we go. Kat and JJ are back in the playhouse.
2: Sometimes sorry is just not good enough.
12: Oh my God, did you hear this?
13: If it's happening in Hollywood, we're talking about it.
2: So Perez Hilton, back in the day, he used to come on our show often and kind of give us the lowdown.
0: He was a nice guy, but it seemed like what he was doing was a little bit sketch.
2: It did. I mean, he could make or break a celebrity, and he would post really nice things and it would get them attention. And then he'd post really nasty things that would spread this narrative that, you know, like Britney, crazy. He posted all the photos and videos of her shaving her head and just not the best moments of people's lives. And the other day he was on social media and he started to self-harm. Somebody from social media that was watching alerted the police. They ended up taking him in. He's been on a lockdown, just trying to figure out his mental health. But not too long ago, he was trying to make amends.
14: I've made amends or tried to with a lot of people, reached out to them privately. I even reached out to Britney Spears. I reached out to Khloe Kardashian and she responded back and she was very kind. And some people don't respond back and that's fine.
0: Yeah, and I can understand why they wouldn't want to, right? You already touched that burner.
2: All right, so during a live performance, look at this, bygones be bygones. I don't know of any exes of mine that I would take to the stage with, but she used to date Joel Madden of Good Charlotte from 2004 to 2006, and then they sang the anthem the other night. Kind of a cool moment. Just like you. Hands were like, she's a mom though, so it was like mom gangsta.
0: Mom hands.
2: Yeah, she had the mom jeans on. And but either way, it was nice to see them back together. All right, so Alex Warren talking about how a lot of celebrities, a lot of musicians, they have this one moment in their career, this one moment that stands out above all others. And he said the moment he performed with Ed was the best.
15: I played with him. We played Ordinary, and it was the coolest moment of my life. Yeah.
16: You've done it now. Everything else is
15: my wife was crying. It was awesome.
0: That would have to be up on the list of, like, if you get to perform with one artist, Ed Sheeran would have to be up there. Ed Taylor, probably.
2: Yeah. Blowing out their candles today, Charlize Theron turning 51.
0: All right. And happy birthday to my cousin Jason.

0: Wake up.
1: All right, we always break out a couple of Friday morning treats for you with DJ Johnny D. The first one about to hit you right now, so prepare for old school and turn this up.

Trillium, you requested Johnny D puts it in the mix, and a couple of country cuts back to back. Still to come, some Warrant, Salt and Pepper. Again, you get anything old school. And we were just talking a couple of seconds ago about Hillary Duff and her former boyfriend, Joel Madden, doing this song live on stage the other night. And we thought, yeah, let's throw it in the mix. You got nothing but old school in the Playhouse.

0: DJ Johnny D in our first old school mix of the morning. I like the little country flavor he threw in there. I heard some Juice Newton as well. Like, anything and everything can be played when we do the old school. Our next mix coming up at 8 o'clock, so you got, a healthy 30 minutes to figure out exactly what you want to hear and text it to us at 320-251-1047. As long as it's old school, it is up for grabs. Let's dig into the four before you hit the door, and then we've got $500 for you. So let's get informed. What do you got?
1: There you go. They're calling her the rudest customer on the planet. What went down at Red Lobster? It was Shrimp Fest coming up with the four before you hit the door next.
0: I feel like this could turn into you at Shrimp Fest.
2: Hey, wake up in the morning. Yeah. It's the Playhouse with Kat and JJ.
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4: 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Bradshaw and Bryant.
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0: The four before you hit the door is dead ahead. Four important stories we think you need to know about, thanks to our friends at LJ Plumbing and Heating.
1: The excellence

0: Republicans on a Senate committee voted yesterday to hold Anthony Fauci in contempt of Congress. Fauci, who led the government's infectious disease agency for decades and became the public face of the country's COVID-19 response, he invoked his Fifth Amendment right against self-incrimination at a hearing last week.
1: You know, a million Americans died, and I think a lot of people feel like that the origins of it came from U.S. funding, and
2: again, I just don't understand. You were the face of how we were going to get through this, and now you won't even talk about it?
0: Well, his lawyers will not let him talk about it. Sometimes you want to just tell the truth. You want to say what your truth is, but your lawyers will not let you.
2: Which begs the question, why? What do you have to hide? Why can't you just tell it the way it is?
0: A New Mexico court has ordered Meta, the parent company of Facebook and Instagram, to pay $567 million to address harm its platforms have caused young people when it comes to mental health. Most of that money, $420 million, is going towards treatment services for kids. The rest of the funding will go for awareness, prevention, and then screening over the next 5 years. I think the best route to go, if your kid is underage, I have parental control over my kid's Instagram. Like, you can see what they're looking at. It would take up too much of my time to really monitor. But when I go check, you know, it does kind of show the frequency of where they visit and stuff like that.
2: It's good to have be able to kind of big brother this as a parent.
0: A little bit. All right. So people are calling out this woman at Red Lobster. They're calling her the most rude customer of all.
3: I want the shrimp alfredo with extra shrimps. Can they put the jumbo shrimps in my shrimp alfredo?
4: Yeah, it comes with shrimp.
3: But I'm talking about, can they put some extra shrimp in it? That's what I'm asking you.
4: Yeah, I can add extra shrimp.
3: Okay, add extra shrimp, baby. Okay, I get one more side, right?
4: Yes, sir.
3: Okay, give me
5: Hello? You order.
3: Go ahead and order. Take here while I'm talking. Okay.
0: They were like, if you want a picture of what a rude customer is, taking a phone call while they're ordering, nobody else matters.
2: It could have been very important.
0: But listen, Shrimp Fest. It does something to someone's brain. They don't make good decisions. Yeah. You know, you have a lot on your mind.
2: Like heroin.
0: Hilariously Screaming Man is getting a purple nurple. They say the fastest hands in the West are always a toddler with fried rice in front of them. You know, they'll just grab it. Or your hair. I mean, nobody is safe from a child's grip, even a nipple.
6: All right, we're done.
0: Tune in.
2: Kids are savages once they get a taste for it.
0: Yeah, and that is the four before you hit the door.
7: Coming up next with Kat and JJ.
2: All right, running a little bit behind, so let's get to this right now. We got $500 up for grabs, and I need caller number 10 to play a little contest we call Coulda, Shoulda, Woulda. You've probably heard this before. You're going to get five words, and all you do is tell us what five words pop into your brain. If you match up with either Kat or myself, and you get to choose who you want to play with, you got yourself $500. This could be the quickest, easiest money you've ever made in your life, but I can guarantee you won't win if you don't call. So get on the phone, 320-251-1047. We'll take caller number 10, give you a shot at 500.

0: Money, money, money. We know it's all about the cheddar, so let's get you some. Mackenzie, congratulations at being caller number 10. What's the biggest thing this weekend that you're excited for?
1: I think we're going to go to Benton County Fair.
2: Oh, okay. Get your carny action on.
0: Just some pronto pups and people watching, huh?
2: Just to sit there with a funnel cake and not care about where the powdered sugar lands. Those are good days.
0: How many gallons of hand sanitizer will you be packing?
1: Oh, plenty, but it's
0: going to
1: be the little squirt one, so.
0: Yeah. Right. Well, you got to take them and, ration them out a little bit. Mackenzie, you're familiar with this game? It's called Coulda, Shoulda, Woulda. Have you heard this before?
1: Yes,
0: okay,
1: I have.
0: Perfect. First big choice, then, is who's going to give you the best chance at winning this money? You want to play with Kat or me?
1: Let's go with Kat.
0: Okay, perfect. So we'll kick her out of the studio. Who's in the back there with you? It sounds like you got a youngin.
1: Yeah, I have two kiddos in the back with me.
0: They're going to make Mommy's going to make them so proud. So we'll kick Kat out of the studio, and once she gets up the stairs, all I'm going to do is give you five words. You just tell me which words pop into your brain, and if Kat gives us the same five words, when she gets back, you got yourself $500. You ready?
1: Yes.
0: Let's go, Mackenzie. What's the first word that pops into your brain when you hear the word toilet?
1: Paper.
0: I would have said poop. Mackenzie, what's the first word you think of when you hear the word banana?
1: Apple.
0: Mackenzie, the first word you think of when you hear the word golf?
1: Ball.
0: Yeah, good one. How about the first word you think of when you hear the word lint? L-I-N-T, lint.
1: Roller.
0: Good one. And last question, Mackenzie. What's the first word you think of when you hear the word garage?
1: Door.
0: Good ones. I think you're lined up. You're looking good for $500 here. So we bring Kat back into the studio. We will ask her about the same five words. If we get the same five answers, you get $500. So cross your fingers. How about your kiddos' names? Let's give them a shout real quick.
1: Brinley and Grayson.
0: Brinley and Grayson. Good morning, guys. Thanks for rolling with Mom and us. Let's see if she can win $500.
2: That was quick.
0: Logical, quick answer. She didn't stutter on any of them. It was just bang, bang, bang, bang, bang.
2: Okay.
0: I only see one of these to be a wild card.
2: Which one?
0: The last one.
2: Okay. You're going to save
0: Let's
2: the best
0: Let's get to the
2: last.
0: First one. Okay. Kat, what is the first word you think of when you hear the word garage?
2: Door.
0: Yes.
2: I almost said open.
0: Kat, what's the first word you think of when you hear the word golf?
2: Ball.
0: Yeah, two for two, Mackenzie. Let's go.
2: Mm-hmm. Could have gone many places.
0: Kat, what's the first word you think of when you hear the word toilet?
2: Oh, I could say seat. I could say flush. Toilet seat.
0: No.
2: Toilet flush. Hush. Did you say flush?
0: Oh, she said paper.
2: Oh, toilet paper. Okay.
0: I thought that I would have had that one with her. This one I would have went a little bit different, but what's the first word that pops into your brain when you hear the word lint?
2: Roller.
0: She said roller.
2: Yeah.
0: Nope, sorry, wrong button. I would have said trap. Like the lint trap. Oh, okay. We just got a new dryer, and I'm very anal retentive about cleaning out the lint trap. This was the one that I thought was the biggest wild card. What's the first word you think of when you hear the word banana?
2: Could say hammock. Obviously, that's not
0: she
2: it.
0: She didn't say hammock.
2: Banana peel.
0: I would have said peel as well. Mackenzie went with the popular answer of
2: potassium.
0: Apple.
2: Oh, okay. All right. that's on you, girl.
0: That one didn't land, Mackenzie. I'm sorry. We can't get you the money, but I hope you guys have a great weekend at the fair.
1: Yes, you too.
0: Take
1: Thank
0: care.
1: You.
0: I appreciate it. That was the only one that I thought didn't have a chance. I don't know anyone else that would have said apple when you said banana.
2: Maybe. Apples and bananas, that one song, maybe.
0: Apples, bananas. All right. Guys, Johnny D's getting ready with his next old school mix coming up here at 8 o'clock, but we've had a lot of people begging for us to be able to play our Friday morning mashup. So we're going to get you that in a couple of seconds. Anything else you want to hear at 320-251-1047. We do still have tickets to check out Doja Cat and Lotto. They're only about 45 minutes away, so hang on.
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4: I think it's interesting how music has changed generations or how it defines people. I saw a Cadillac commercial, and the background music was Led Zeppelin. for Cadillac. My first thought was, check that out. Cadillac's trying to appeal to young people. That's when I realized, no. I think Led Zeppelin just became old people music. Which is hilarious to think, you know, my grandparents aren't spinning Lawrence Welk records anymore. They're at home, you know, Grandpa, what is that? It's Led Zeppelin, rock on. Scared me so. Well, grandkids can't out-rebel their grandparents anymore, would you? You can't shock the baby boomers, can you? People who lived through the 1960s and said, what are you going to do? Get a piercing and a tattoo, go to Grammy's house, she's making Toll House cookies. Been a long time since I rock and roll.
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3: Nice.
1: Let's go. Johnny D going to get in the mix here in about 10 minutes. John, I see your first text from Canby. Thank you so much. Anything else that we want to toss into the mix coming up at 8 o'clock, you got to text us now at 320-251-1047. And right after that, tickets to check out Doja Cat and Lotto. And next week, Lynyrd Skynyrd tickets.
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1: Lynyrd Skynyrd and Foreigner are going to be at Mystic Lake. So if that's your flavor or if you just want a great night out, we'll have your first pair of tickets right away Monday morning and then all week long for that concert. So prepare to just kind of hang around and enjoy the Friday vibe, which always includes our Friday morning mashup. If you've never heard this before, you're in for a treat. I wish I could do it for the first time again.
3: Give me

0: good morning to Cameron texting in more Metallica. By the way, speaking of that, have you seen, I didn't see it when it happened, the SNL skit where they're talking about, I'm not even sure what it is, but the two guys behind one of the interviewers both look like Beavis and Butthead.
1: Yeah.
0: Have you seen that?
1: Yes, yeah.
0: God, I laugh so hard over and over again every time I see that pop up. If you like that mashup, it's just a small taste of what you're going to get with DJ Johnny D as we're filling up the playlist. You can get at us at 320-251-1047. 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
0: 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Drop it.

0: call this the weekend rollout with Johnny D in the mix, and it's nothing but old school. What can we do for Amy?
1: This is just a testing call.
0: What are you testing?
1: I always get a busy signal, so I just wanted to make sure your it does actually ring.
0: I thought maybe you were testing to see if I was really just this stupid in person.
1: No.
0: Yeah, we'll just give it a couple of seconds.

0: beat to beat. You know how we do the weekend rollout. My friend DJ Johnny D is mixing in all your old school. So text us at any time at 320-251-1047. And Carrie, I saw your request for Sugar here from Maroon 5, and we got a really, really cool mix for you, all right?
1: That's awesome.
0: Actually, it's Maroon 5.

0: A lot of people would say this, the weekend rollout with DJ Johnny D, is the cornerstone to any healthy breakfast, unless you're really, really digging some Cookie Crisp this morning.
1: Yeah, I know. I'm still sucking the chocolate chips out of my teeth.
0: And somehow that, at this hour, is odd.

0: This is the Weekend Rollout, and DJ Johnny D is looking to fit in every single request you can get to us. You got to text us, though, at 320-251-1047. We can also field all the questions you have.
1: Yeah, and you're right by where you used to be years ago, right?
0: Yeah, we haven't moved. We're kind of like modern-day squatters here at the radio station.
1: Okay, that's what I figured, because I'm used to hang out there when dinosaurs did roam the earth.
0: If you used to hang out here with some of the former DJs, you should probably have yourself tested. If you knew what I knew, you wouldn't be laughing at that. 320-251-1047. Nothing is off limits to get in the mix, even

0: Johnny D's Mixin'. 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
1: I just want to talk to you.
0: Well, this should be good. Go ahead.
1: What's your favorite food?
0: Anything you're not making.

0: sauce.
1: Awesome sauce. I didn't think I was going to let that rest. Johnny D, my man, does it up big for us every single Friday morning with a couple of mixes. And we got in, like, every request we could. If we didn't get to yours, definitely get at us a little bit earlier next week. But we do have to give away these Doja Cat and Lotto tickets. This show is at the Target Center October 4th. And because of the mix, I want to give people a chance to win these tickets right now. But it's different than everything we've done this week.
2: Okay.
1: It's not a call. Dish. It's not a call-in situation. One of the favorite features of ours with our texting system, and again, when you text the station, I know a lot of people just think that we just got a phone sitting here and we read the text, but it actually comes up on a computer program. So one of my favorite things to do is have you guys send us a voice note. So today, it's simple. You have 15 minutes starting right now to text us a voice note stating your name and the most interesting thing about you.
2: Okay.
1: I got seven toes.
2: Even if you have to make it up, how would we ever know? But it has to be the most creative.
1: It's That's what set we're looking for, yeah. Just text us a voice note with your name and what is the most interesting thing about you. So I'll put you on the spot. If you were to text in right now, you would say,
2: I'm Kat and I have the extra key that could unlock a nuke.
1: Scary.
2: Do you believe me?
1: And interesting all in one.
2: I guess I'm just not that interesting that
1: we're looking for the
2: think of one.
1: We're looking for the thing that would set you apart from anyone else. I'm going to give you 15 minutes. We'll air some of these back, but I want your name and the most interesting thing about you. Record a voice note and send it to us immediately at 320-251-1047. If we find you most interesting, we're going to reward you with our final pair of tickets to see Doja Cat and Lotto at the Target Center. All right? You got to text us now at 320-251-1047 with a voice note or it doesn't count. I'm excited to hear some of these back next.
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0: love that everyone's texting in right now to win Doja Cat and Lotto tickets. Target Center is the place to be October 4th for this concert, so we have one more pair of tickets, and I thought, let's put it in your hands. Send us a voice note with the most interesting thing about you.
1: Say your name, interesting fact about you. We say a lot of people might be searching, what is interesting about me? If you have to make something up, make up a doozy, you know? This is Tasha.
2: Hi, my name is Tasha Hott, and the most interesting thing about me is I have a prosthetic eye.
1: Ooh, okay, that's...
0: Do you get to wear a pirate patch?
1: Prove it. Send a pic, Tasha.
0: Yeah,
1: here's another one here.
3: Laura Sazma, I can juggle 20 chainsaws.
0: I like that one.
1: That was a good one.
0: That one's good.
1: What's this one?
4: Hi, my name is Michelle Lambus, and I used to take out human eyeballs for a living.
0: Whoa.
1: That's crazy. All right, let's do Kaylin's.
5: This is Kaylin Rife, and the most interesting thing about me is I have all of my baby teeth still, and I'm 39 years old.
1: I think that might be made up.
0: Do you think she's BSing us?
1: If she's BSing us, I need to see what that looks like with a human face, like a grown-up face. I promise I won't laugh, but I need to see it.
0: You probably will.
1: Here's Laura.
3: Laura Sazma, I can juggle 20 chainsaws.
1: Oh, what? I thought that was Tasha. Anyway, Tasha has a fake eye.
0: What's interesting about you? That's all we want to know at 320-251-1047. But you got to text it to us as a voice note. Can you run through? I saw Norlin's. Can you run through his real quick?
1: I don't think he understood the assignment here.
6: I'm a great father, hard worker, dedicated, and need a vacation.
0: Okay. Well, what we're offering up today, Norlin, is Doja Cat and Lotto tickets. Target Center, October 4th.
1: Staycation.
0: If you want to go, send us a voice note. You got 5 minutes left, so you got to jump on this right now. Actually, we're going to get our winner right after this song, okay? 320-251-1047. Record a voice note. Text it to us. After the song, we will pick our favorite one and reward you with tickets to go check out Doja and Lotto, courtesy of the Playhouse. So text now. Be interesting. Let's go.

0: Hey, good morning and welcome into the Playhouse. It's Kat and JJ. And it has been so fun running through your text messages, your voice notes, because they were amazing. Now, can we play Tina's here real quick?
1: Yes. And what is kind of trippy is you don't know which ones are being made up and which ones are the truth. Some of these are so crazy, but this is Tina's here.
2: My name is Tina Coitine. The most interesting thing, when I was a teenager, we would hunt alligators, just go out to the swamp in Florida, of course, and just grab them by the tail and throw them in the boat.
1: All right.
0: I like that. And Tina, no, tell me, you're going to win the tickets, because that was the most interesting one to us, because I love that Swamp People show. Do you watch that?
3: I didn't hear you. I'm sorry.
0: No, do you ever watch that Swamp People show?
3: No, I don't.
0: There's a television show dedicated to these guys that just go out in the swamp and shoot alligators, and this is how they make their living.
1: That's a different world.
3: Actually,
1: Yeah,
3: those guys are crazy. So when we did it, it was usually babies. So you have to be able to lift them, of course.
0: You weren't making this up. You really used to do this.
3: No. Yeah, it's a real story.
1: Wow.
3: It's real. I have a picture when I was a kid holding one of them in the boat with my brothers.
0: How many alligators do you think you've killed?
3: No, so we didn't kill any. We would just catch them and throw them back. We were kids.
0: You were doing it just for fun. You wrangled alligators.
1: Isn't it like bears?
3: Yes.
1: Like, isn't the mama always kind of nearby? I would be very worried.
3: Yeah. You got to be careful. So, you know, if you go out there late at night with a flashlight and kind of shine it around, you can see their eyes. So you kind of know where they are.
0: So you go out at night when you can't see anything.
1: That is gangster.
0: Yeah, that's alligators.
3: The best time.
0: Jesus.
3: That's the best time.
0: And you said you did this with your family?
3: Yeah. So my brothers and my dad and one of his friends.
0: Anybody ever get the bite?
3: No. Not any time that I was
0: there. Digits in your whole family. Well, hey, we thought this was super interesting, so you're going to see Doja Cat and Latto. Congratulations.
1: Nice.
3: That's exciting.
0: Yay, I'm so glad you texted in. Hang on, we're going to get all your details and get you your tickets, okay?
3: Sounds good. Thank you so much.
0: You're so welcome.
4: Coming up next with Kat and JJ.
0: I've done a lot of silly things in my life. I'm not going to say that I haven't done some
1: things. That's a when in Rome.
0: But that's even if I was in Rome and there were alligators everywhere, I'm not going out looking for an alligator. First off, I get it if you got to shoot it to eat it.
1: Mm-hmm.
0: I get it if you got to shoot it to turn it in to get some money, and that's how you're going to feed your family. For fun, to grab an alligator.
1: And everyone can still give high fives. It's nice to know no high threes, so that's good.
0: By the way, concert tickets continue rolling next week with tickets to see Lynyrd Skynyrd. I mean, you hear the first couple of notes here.
1: I love Lynyrd Skynyrd, but I'm excited about Foreigner. Foreigner is like one of my faves.
0: High-blooded? I mean, they got a million great songs. You know, Foreigner's Jukebox Hero?
1: Mm.
0: My friend Jay, that is his go-to karaoke song.
1: I can picture that.
0: He's got all the motions down. He knows it so well. It's freaky.
1: Video it.
0: So we'll have tickets starting Monday for Skynyrd and Foreigner at Mystic Lake. But now let's wrap up the week with finding out why your Friday rocks. Simply text us. You can do it as a voice note. You can just text us straight up. You can call us 320-251-1047. Really fun for us to find out why your Friday rocks, coming up next.
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6: Freaky here in town. You got to be careful though, man, because some people can handle alcohol. You know who you are. Some people can't. You have no clue. Guys, especially, you know how it goes. We get loaded, we turn into one of three people, right? We're either the I love you guy, I hate you guy, or the mirror guy. You know that guy, right? Hey! Mirror. I know, because that's me. Oh my God, I can't handle alcohol. People, when they get drunk, they say things they don't mean. And you know, when I'm drunk, you hear something like, woo, I'm going running. You better cut me off. Oh, hell yeah, man. And when I drink, I only drink like regular alcohol. I don't do beer. Beer just doesn't know. Beer makes me talk to my body. I don't like that. When I get drunk on beer, I get weird. I'm like, you know.
7: What's the matter? Hey, you said you could hang. Don't talk to me like that.
8: It's gonna be a good morning.
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0: And thanks to our friends at C&D Granite. Get it? Granite rocks. We want to know why your Friday rocks.
27: It's Friday.
0: Kat, you get the honors. Why does Friday rock?
1: My Friday rocks because tomorrow, my brother, Michael, you got the hookup. We have box number 55. If you're going to be at the Lynx game, I am excited to go. Noon start for that. And then we have to jet over to the 3v3 Strictly tournament. It is like a really fun thing that Liam likes to watch. So we did it mother-son last year. And
0: was that when the big giant fight broke out?
1: But this,
0: I saw that on the news.
1: This year it's going to be at Mini Haha. So different
0: new
1: setting.
0: New campus.
1: New campus. They're just starting fresh. I'm telling you, it is an amazing event. I never felt unsafe. It's so well put on. You just never know who's going to turn up. But yeah, it is such a good time. I can't wait for some mom-son bonding. And that's what my Friday rocks.
0: Good luck. Stay safe.
27: It's Friday.
1: I'm not scared.
0: I want to say good morning to Kayla, who texted in, my Friday rocks because my baby girl, who was born 2.5 weeks early, turns 1 month
1: oh,
0: today.
1: That is so exciting.
0: Fun stuff. Let's get Cameron on. What does Friday rock?
2: My Friday rocks because I got the job that Psychic Kim told me to wait next week for 2 weeks ago.
0: That a girl.
1: She knows her stuff.
0: Congratulations. It's Friday. For me, pretty simple situation. Why my Friday rocks. My son's got an amateur ball game today, tonight actually, and then tomorrow, our friend Jay has Lockapalooza. And basically, he's been doing this for years and years and years, where he arranges the entire thing. It's like a mini kind of Wii Fest without the redneck.
1: Yeah.
0: And so he's got all these bands and artists that are playing at his pool.
1: That's so crazy.
0: And in his backyard, and it's just a day, finally, when summers get so busy, and you've got all these friends and people you know that you don't get to connect with, but Saturday is just the day where we go, and you just mingle around, have a couple of cocktails, amazing food, listen to some superb music, and just have that kind of before the summer ends reconnection with a lot of friends.
1: Awesome.
0: So I'm very, very excited about that. It's Friday. Real quick, why your Friday rocks, all right? Our number is 320-251-1047. Don't be a stranger.

0: Got a chance to squeeze in one more example of why Friday rocks with young Kaylin over here. What does it rock?
1: Me and my mom are kicking it off with the songs you guys are playing.
2: Oh, jamming out in the car. I like it.
0: Kaylin, how old are you?
1: I'm 9. I'm going to be 10 in October.
0: All right. Well, what's your favorite artist?
1: Taylor Swift or Sabrina Carpenter.
0: Because I'm so happy that you guys checked in with Wire Friday Rocks, and that was very flattering. I've got a very special Taylor Swift mix that we never get a chance to play, but I'm going to play it next for you, okay?
1: Thank you.
3: Coming up next, here's what's next with Kat and JJ.
0: So that special Taylor mix on the way, plus our last round of paparazzi for the week. What do you got, Kat?
2: Yeah, what are we going to talk about? Mini Driver, talking about one thing I've known all along, what she feels is the most safest car out there after her near fatal accident. That's coming up with Radio Paparazzi next.
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8: 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Here are Cat and JJ.
9: That girl, like...

0: all along. What have I been telling you?
1: Oh my God, did you hear this?
2: If it's happening in Hollywood, we're talking about it.
0: We love our Kias, and guess who does too? Minnie Driver. She is grateful to be alive after a near-fatal accident.
3: We somehow walked out of it. I've got a sprained neck, and I'm really in shock and sort of cry all the time. But the reason that I'm not dead, honestly, is the car that we were driving. We were in this little tiny Kia EV2. The fact that the entire car didn't just concertina and crush us is down to the design of that car, which is frankly astonishing.
4: You hear this kind of story and then you're like, I'm glad they spend so much money on research.
0: Absolutely. All right, so a Vatican City event brought the Pope and Matthew McConaughey together. Both, they talk and people listen. So I guess I get why they brought them together. But McConaughey attended with his wife, Camilla, and the Pope greeted them warmly. They chatted briefly and it was just a really nice event. How cool to be able to tell your friends, like, yeah, I'll be out of town. I'm going to be hanging with the Pope.
4: Go hang with the Pope.
0: Yeah, not many can say that. Prior to his recent breakdown, Perez Hilton was trying to, I guess, make amends with celebrities. He put him through the ringer back in the day, all in the name of giving himself fame, growing his website. Are people saying, okay, I forgive you?
5: I've made amends or tried to with a lot of people, reached out to them privately. I even reached out to Britney Spears. I reached out to Khloe Kardashian and she responded back and she was very kind. And some people don't respond back. And that's fine.
4: Yeah, this guy's probably got a long list of people he's got to be reaching out to.
0: I know. Do you think that that was part of his breakdown? You know, you get to a point in life and you're like, I don't really agree with what I did back in the day. You know,
4: the bygones is bygones thing is really working there.
0: Yeah. Blowing out their candles today. David Duchovny is 66.
2: Coming up next.
6: It's Kat and JJ, and here's what's next.
4: Who's got a weird allergy? You're allergic to nothing, Kat?
0: Nothing. Same. I can't think of one thing that will alter my body.
4: My wife is allergic to sulfa, and I guess that's in some medications because they always ask it when she, you know, gets any medication. But we asked the question earlier this morning, who's allergic to something a little bit weird, like cauliflower? And some of the responses really, really shocked us. I want you to hear them coming up.

0: Imagine being allergic to water or sun, or we had callers this morning that were allergic to grass.
1: How do you enjoy your summer? You just can't. You have to sit on the cement.
0: It's like, I get it if you're allergic to something that maybe is man-made, but it's just weird that when nature makes something, you can be allergic to it. I have a friend who just found out that his daughter is allergic to cauliflower. I'm like, oh, you'll probably get through life, not, you know, really too inconvenienced. But the question was, what are you allergic to that we would consider a little bit weird? And some really crazy responses came in. You should hear it next.
2: Comedy gold.
3: I think it's interesting how music has changed generations or how it defines people. I saw a Cadillac commercial and the background music was Led Zeppelin for Cadillac. My first thought was, check that out. Cadillac's trying to appeal to young people. No, that's when I realized, no, I think Led Zeppelin just became old people music. Which is hilarious to think, you know, my grandparents aren't spinning Lawrence Welk records anymore. They're at home, you know, Grandpa, what is that? It's Led Zeppelin, wrong on.
4: Come to the land of the ice and snow with the...
3: Grandpa, you scared me so. Well, grandkids can't out-rebel their grandparents anymore, would you? You can't shock the baby boomers, can you? People who lived through the 1960s and said, what are you going to do? Get a piercing and a tattoo, go to Grammy's house, she's making Toll House cookies.
4: Been a long time since I rock and roll.
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3: Seeking justice for the injured.
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2: Very interesting stuff. I was golfing yesterday with my son, and I got a text from a friend whose daughter went through the allergy tests, and she's allergic to cauliflower. And it just struck me as odd. And I was thinking, who else is allergic to something a little bit weird out there? And hey, Karen, good morning. You had said that you and your daughter are also allergic to grass?
14: Yep.
3: Okay, so describe what happens. It's not something serious. Is it something you could take Benadryl for? You know you're about to be exposed
2: to? Or
3: you're
2: going to die?
14: And when she was younger, it was kind of bad. But now we've both kind of grown out of it a little bit. She'll just get, if she sits on the grass without pants on, she'll get welts, but it's not like nothing severe.
3: Yeah.
2: How about you? If you go out and mow the lawn, how bad is it going to be in an hour?
14: Oh my God. It's horrible.
3: Yeah. Oh, like the turn of a season? Because I know that Liam has environmental allergies when he's like out by like damp grass, maybe in the spring or something like that. Or is it all summer long?
14: I think I have allergies to almost everything outside. So it doesn't, What about? I really don't know.
2: Is that mom and dad have these allergies, or did you just get the short stick here?
14: I think I just got the short stick.
2: Interesting. Mother Nature is a mad scientist, man, but that's crazy. So your daughter and you, if you go out on the grass, you're going to get welts, like visible welts.
14: Mm-hmm.
2: Okay, but you're not going to die.
14: No.
2: Okay.
14: But my boyfriend, he's allergic to chicken. He can't have chicken either.
3: What? JJ would die.
2: That's at least 90% of my diet.
3: All of
14: his, his throat will swell.
2: Okay, so that's a dead one, right? Like, that's a you're going to die one.
3: Uh-huh. I've never heard of a chicken allergy. I've heard of seafood allergies.
2: Thanks, Karen. We really appreciate you. I hope you have a great morning. I had a friend in high school who didn't know, like, you grow up in high school, how many times do you have lobster?
3: Uh-huh.
2: And he didn't know that he had a shellfish allergy and took his girlfriend for her birthday to Red Lobster.
3: Yeah.
2: And they had to, like, shove straws down his throat.
3: Yeah, that's a serious one. Serious.
2: You got a weird allergy. What's yours?
11: On demand. Now,
13: Kat and JJ in the Playhouse and on demand.
2: Breaking tough news to people is never easy, especially like Kat's friend had to sit down. How old are the kids, by the way?
3: 7 and 10.
2: Sit down the kids and say, hey, Dad and I are splitting up. And luckily it went pretty well for her, is what she says. But like, what's the toughest news you ever had to break to someone? We threw that question out a little bit earlier this morning, and some of these were heartbreaking. Stick around.

0: Over there.
1: Never had to break really horrible news to anyone?
0: No, and I'd like to keep it that way. Yeah. Like, I don't know, and I don't have the foresight of what that would possibly be, but not a good situation to be in.
1: Being able to break tough news to people usually means you've already gone through the emotions of dealing with it, but what's the hardest news you've ever had to break to someone? Had some great responses from our listeners this morning when we asked that question. I want you to hear this coming up next.
2: Yes. Hey, it's Dua Lipa.
3: Hey, it's Taylor.
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1: We asked the question this morning, what's the toughest news you've ever had to break to someone? Kat struggled with even answering this question.
0: I don't want to break bad news to people. But
1: sometimes you have to.
0: Well, yeah, but I can't. I don't know which. Well, I don't know one. Like, I haven't had to deliver earth-shattering news like my friend did to her 2 boys about their divorce. That would be a tough one. So
1: God,
0: hopefully
1: you look
0: I go my whole life.
1: I mean, you look at that like we got to rip the Band-Aid off here and, you know, hopefully they're prepared for it.
0: Yeah.
1: A couple of seconds ago, took this call. Usually we'll take most of our calls live. But took this call from Amy, and I'm glad I recorded this because this really hit the feels when I said, what's the toughest news you ever had to break to someone?
23: When my son died.
1: Yeah, I mean, death in a family, especially, is there harder news ever to have to break?
0: So who did you have to tell? Just obviously everybody. Who was the first person you told about this horrific news?
3: The first person I called once he passed was my daughter.
1: Was he sick for a while? Was this something that was kind of, or was it a boom and it was a, you know, quick death?
3: No, it wasn't a quick death. Unfortunately, he battled cancer for a year before it finally took him.
1: How old was he when he passed?
3: 31.
1: Yeah, still so young at that point. So, yeah, I can't imagine trying to muster up the courage to start telling people. But, you know, if he was sick for a while, they probably had an inclination.
3: Yes.
1: Still, nonetheless, it doesn't make it any easier, does it?
3: No.
1: How long has he been gone?
3: I don't know. 2 years.
1: 2 years, still fresh.
3: Yeah.
1: Well, hey, hang in there. I want to get one more listener on with us. Sadie, the toughest news you've ever had to break to anyone?
4: Oh, man. It was to my partner. The toughest news was when I lost my job after we bought our first house.
0: Oh, no.
1: Jeez.
0: Talk about raining and pouring. So what was that conversation? You went home and you were like, listen, I know our first mortgage payment is coming up, but you're going to have to cover it or what?
4: Basically, just trying to figure out some sort of budget plan. I mean, he's very patient and understanding. It's a little scary, but he seemed very understandable.
0: That's good. And then did you get a job right away? Because there are a lot of places are hiring. You know, you might not have had to miss a beat.
4: Yeah, I actually do have an interview soon, so I'm very, very grateful.
1: Oh, this happened recently?
4: This happened, I want to say, like a month ago.
1: Oh, you sounded so chipper about it, like it was a distant memory that you could kind of laugh at now, but I didn't know this was going on, like, now.
0: Well, good luck with everything. Yeah. I hope you get this job.
4: Appreciate it, you guys.
5: Hey, it is time to get back to your morning routine and
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1: So we gave away our last pair of tickets to check out Doja Cat and Latto at the Target Center in October this morning. And our goal was for you just to tell us the most interesting thing about you. And everybody started texting in. This was great to run through. But we got our winner on the show with us. And you're not going to believe what she used to do for fun. This is well worth a hear coming up next.

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1: You'll probably have to find somewhere else. 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
2: It's Kat and JJ in the Playhouse and on demand.
3: It has been so fun running through your text messages, your voice notes, because they were amazing. Now, can we play Tina's here real quick?
4: Yes. And what is kind of trippy is you don't know which ones are being made up and which ones are the truth. Some of these are so crazy, but this is Tina's here.
5: My name is Tina Coitine. The most interesting thing, when I was a teenager, we would hunt alligators, just go out to the swamp in Florida, of course, and just grab them by the tail and throw them in the boat.
4: All right.
3: I like that. And Tina, no, tell me, you're going to win the tickets, because that was the most interesting one to us, because I love that Swamp People show. You watch that?
6: I didn't hear you. I'm sorry. No,
3: do you ever watch that Swamp People show?
6: No, I don't.
3: There's a television show dedicated to these guys that just go out in the swamp and shoot alligators, and this is how they make their living.
4: That's a different world.
6: Actually,
4: Yeah,
6: those guys are crazy. So when we did it, it was usually babies. So you have to be able to lift them, of course.
3: You weren't making this up. You really used to do this.
6: No. Yeah, it's a real story.
4: Wow.
6: It's real. I have a picture when I was a kid holding one of them in the boat with my brothers.
3: How many alligators do you think you've killed?
6: No, so we didn't kill any. We would just catch them and throw them back. We were kids.
3: You were doing it just for fun. You wrangled alligators.
4: Isn't it like bears?
6: Yes.
4: Like, isn't the mama always kind of nearby? I would be very worried.
6: Yeah. You got to be careful. So, you know, if you go out there late at night with a flashlight and kind of shine it around, you can see their eyes. So you kind of know where they are.
3: So you go out at night when you can't see anything.
4: That is gangster.
3: Yeah, capture baby alligators. Jesus.
6: That's the best time.
3: And you said you did this with your family?
6: Yeah. So my brothers and my dad and one of his friends.
3: Anybody ever get the bite?
6: No. Not any time that I was there.
3: Full digits in your whole family. Well, hey, we thought this was super interesting, so you're going to see Doja Cat and Latto. Congratulations.
4: Nice.
6: That's exciting.
3: Yay, I'm so glad you texted in. Hang on, we're going to get all your details and get you your tickets, okay?
6: Sounds good. Thank you so much.
3: You're so welcome.
2: It's not a repeat. 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
1: 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I want you to think about that, especially if it's you over the weekend, and then get at us Monday morning at 8:20. We definitely want to talk to you in the Playhouse.

0: movie and you were like, what did I just watch? I feel like a lot of people are going to think that way when they see the new movie Wicker. So this woman, she's kind of a spinster of the town. She wants a husband so badly, but no one will marry her. So she goes to this like Wiccan almost, and he makes her a husband out of wicker. So it's like a basket man, but everybody thinking he's the sexiest thing on earth.
1: I want you to make me a husband.
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1: Straighten me right out.
6: 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The wives, they're all a flutter.
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8: 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I'll be fixing the bed this afternoon. It broke again.
0: You will never look at a basket the same way.
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0: I love on a Friday to check in and see how life is with you. 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I'd love to have you on my show. I mean, everybody needs to know what you're going through. All right, so let's do that next.
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0: to check in with people, see how they're doing.
1: Hey, is it Kat?
0: Yes. Hi, Jeff.
1: Oh, hello. How are you?
0: I'm good. How are you?
1: I am mixed right now, actually.
0: So you're like a mixture of good and bad?
1: Yeah, because my coworker got a promotion, which is a yay. It's also bad because guess what? We're a two-man team, so I am going to be a one-man team when she gets, you know, started at her new position.
0: Well, is there any thought of bringing someone else in? Like, do they have a notion to replace her?
1: Oh, I think so.
0: Well, what do you love about her? Why is she so special?
1: Someone I can just, you know, completely shoot the breeze with, you know, talk about literally anything and, you know, get a laugh out of her, laugh with her, talk to her about things. And it was just like, I'm going to miss that because now she's going to be much more busier.
0: We got to be happy for our friend's growth, but I get where the sadness comes in. But hopefully they replace her soon with somebody that you vibe with, okay?
1: Exactly. For just a

0: feel lately? Like you're not getting the attention that you want from your significant other. Like, ladies, your man not noticing you. You got your hair done. Maybe you did something new at the house. They're just not noticing. What do you need to do?
1: If you ever feel like you're not getting enough attention from your blue collar man, I have the solution for you. Hear me out. Walk into the garage, grab his drill, and just zzz, zzz. That man will appear out of thin air.
2: Whoa. What are you doing? Do you know what you're drilling into?
1: Now he's standing over your shoulder like you're defusing a bomb.
2: Careful, that's got a lot of torque.
1: Sir, 5 minutes ago you couldn't hear me asking you what we should have for dinner.
3: KCLD.
0: Do you feel like you're living comfortably? 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Or are you struggling? Are you like most of America? I have the exact number. The annual income that you need to make as a typical family. This is not over the top. This is typical what you need to make to feel comfortable. 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

I wanted to throw the number out. I want to see if it matches how much you make and how much you feel you would need to be comfortable in life. So the income needed to afford a typical U.S. home in 2026. This is the home, everything inside it, the food, the bills are paid, $110,000. So you and your partner come together with your money and that is how much you make. Anything over that, you're going to live a little bit more comfortably, but that is the number. So does it match yours? Are you living a little bit under that? You know what I would love? Things that you do to make your money stretch. Those are really great hacks. Those are things people need to know.

0: friends, it is about quality, not quantity. When you're younger, you're like, I have a million friends, I'm on top of the world. But now I feel so special with the core group of people that I call friends. But also, you know, there are certain things to look at. Like, I love positive people. This guy just got bit by a shark and couldn't look at the glass more half full.
1: Beautiful diving, beautiful clear water, and we dove with the sharks. It was so fast, so immediate that you knew it happened. There was no doubt about it. We used many, many towels and tourniquets to keep the blood at bay. The ship had an emergency room doctor on there, put in 26 stitches in my leg and 4 in my hand.
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0: This is a big no from me. I want to see all those singles match up with the person of their dreams, their soulmate, but there are too many people. 30% of people are dating only because they can get away with this. All right, something to keep on your radar. 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

this is just rude. We've heard of booty calls, right? Those are kind of fun. But have you ever heard of a foodie call? Too many people are doing this. 30% of daters are going on foodie calls because it's a free meal. So they're getting wined and dined, sitting across from somebody that they have no interest in furthering a relationship with because that person is paying. So just be on the lookout. 30%, that's too many. Too many to play with somebody for some fettuccine Alfredo.

pretty safe to say that when you hear this, you know what you're going to get, right? Yeah, Leonard Skinner and Foreigner are going to be at Mystic Lakes Amphitheater yet this summer, and we've got tickets all next week in the Playhouse. Your first chance to win at 6:05 Monday morning.

0: many moments as a parent parenting with somebody else where you say something and then the other parent under their breath says something else. And the kid's like, who do I believe? Whose side do I take? This little girl learning about bullying and obviously loves her dad's take on it.
1: And what if you go on the playground and someone comes up to you and goes, hey, I don't like your glasses. What would you say?
2: Well, I don't care. I like them.
1: Exactly. You say, I don't care. I like them. Right?
3: Sorry, I wear glasses because I can't see losers.
4: No, we don't. No, we don't say that. No, we don't.
2: Yeah.
4: No, we do not.
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1: Let me ask you a question. How do you remember someone's name? If you're famous like me, you meet a lot of people and it's hard to remember people's names. I mean, you remember faces, but they say you're supposed to say their name three times when you meet them. Like, hi, John Doe. Hi, John Doe. Hi, John Doe. But that doesn't work for me. Thank God we have the internet and a 15-month-old baby who's teaching me how to remember someone's name. It's a little creepy, but I think it works. 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
1: So I know the internet says if you want to remember someone's name, you should listen closely during introductions. Well, I'm already trying to judge their outfit and not paying attention what they're saying. then they say repeat the name back immediately. That doesn't work either. Or link the name to a visual feature or fact. That I haven't tried, but I still like this 15-month-old baby. It's got a better way of remembering people's names, like Mama.
2: Say Mom. Say Mama.
3: Mama.
2: Mama.
3: No.
2: You say Dada?
3: Dada.
2: Are you really?
1: That just means, you know, he's a better parent. No. But it is a good way to remember people's names. You should say it in a weird way.
4: That's Lily also, by the way.
5: Lily.
4: And this here is Harmony.
5: Harmony.
4: And then Joanne over there.
5: Joanne.

0: the same page. Did you guys both agree on a name, or did someone have what you would call a stupid idea?
1: So middle name is James.
2: Yeah.
1: All right. I think given the situation, it needs to be LeBron.
2: No. Are you actually dead about that? Like, why would we name this kid LeBron?
1: What if the Sixers give him tickets to a game?
2: They won't.
3: KCLD.
0: Okay, well, I would say this headline a little controversial. You're either on one side or the other. I don't know. Many people in the middle. But the claim is diners say no to kids out at public restaurants, but dogs are welcome. Where do you sit with that? No kids, dogs only, neither. Where do you sit? We're going to talk about it next.
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0: Speakers on, sunshine blazing, Mountain Dew ice cold. Yep, it's KCLD's 104 days of summer jams. Hey,

to show them this is how you behave in public, because then that is the expectancy. But there is a new claim out there that diners want to say no to kids out of public restaurants, but yes to dogs. 75% of people are favoring that. They don't want any kids out. They want adult dining only and their dogs sitting on the floor. I would say no to the dogs, and I would be okay with kids. I'm okay with kids. Like, I just drowned it out. It's not my problem if they're crying, but

0: something that will never happen again. I hope it never happens again, because just the thought of it made me gag. This hairstylist talking about, you know, when you see someone yawn, you yawn. It just is like an immediate reaction. So make sure you're not chewing gum.
1: I was shampooing a client, and one of our assistants was blow drying one of my color clients that I had just given a brand new color to. While I'm like, the client that I am shampooing is yawning. I'm chewing gum, by the way. When I opened my mouth, the gum fell out of my mouth and into the mouth of the client that I was shampooing.
2: KCLD.
0: Maybe you did not have time to go on a summer vacation. Something popped up. Money was limited. But you're like, by God, I'm going to travel before the turn of the year. I was reading that Frontier Airlines, they are launching an amazing program for fall and winter travel. All right. You're going to want to pick up this pass. Those details on the way.
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0: amount of harassment I would get from my friends and family, it would be overwhelming.
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on so many staycations and road trips. We're going to take that epic family vacation, and none of it happened. 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I was reading that Frontier Airlines, they're launching their $199 unlimited fall and winter travel pass. 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There is a time limit, but if you're a traveler, you can save some money. Every

Let's go. You feel it rushing through your veins? That is your party spirit trying to get out, getting ready for the weekend. So text me your requests at 320-251-1047. We're going to play some Britney. Who has been trying to get a hold of her to apologize for all of his past actions? You're going to hear next.

0: The Minnesota State Fair is coming. And when so much is included with admission, there's no fair like yours. Fireworks? Animal barns? Whatever you're into, once you're in, it's on. The Minnesota State Fair, August 27th through Labor Day.
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12: We are

0: funny and crazy. And you know what? That is what she was called several times on Perez Hilton's site. I mean, he was not very nice to her. He spread a lot of gossip about her, and he has been trying to make amends. She's not answering, though.
1: I've made amends or tried to with a lot of people, reached out to them privately. I even reached out to Britney Spears. I reached out to Khloe Kardashian, and she responded back, and she was very kind. And some people don't respond back.

0: and Shoop, all part of the old school at noon, where your requests, I mean, we have a really great running list. I'm excited to slide these all in here, including Akon is going to kick off the next set. He was just here a couple of days ago at the Mystic Lake Amphitheater. Did you go? Did he rock it? All right, that's coming up next.
1: The old school and new. 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

just here with Neo at the Mystic Lake Amphitheater. That place looks epic. I cannot wait. It's on my bucket list to get in a show there. That is right now, all part of the Old School at Noon. And like I say, we go back in the day. As far back as you want, gotta be a jam though. So any Prince song, of course.

0: and Ghetto Superstar. And I warned you at the beginning of this hour with the old school at noon, it goes so quickly. All right. So your number to text any request last minute, 320-251-1047. Some requests coming up. Shaggy, we have some Third Eye Blind and a song that I just don't feel comfortable saying the title to because I want to keep my job. I get so paranoid. That's next.
1: It's the old school.

0: it's Kat. 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

Cap met a listener the other day who is 39 years old and never been on a date. 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We definitely want to talk to you in the Playhouse.

0: on the radio, I would like be worried if I had to have like vocal cord surgery, throat surgery, because I'd be like, well, what am I going to sound like afterwards? You know, I know Adele was really worried about that at one time. She had to have her tonsils removed. She's like, am I going to be able to be an epic singer? This guy trying to trick people that he got a voice lowering surgery. How many guys out there would want that?
1: Hey guys, just wanted to get on here quick and answer all your questions about my voice deepening surgery. Just decided I'm going to make the most of it. Some of you are suggesting I get into voice acting, so I'm going to be looking at that, I think. Yeah, just, you know, make the most of it.
2: KCLD.
0: Guys, is there one, two, maybe five things that you could name right now that would really upset your wife, the woman that you're with, and you try to avoid doing them because you don't want to be in the doghouse? This guy now has to add this to the list. He didn't realize how upset she was going to get. Did she overreact? You're going to hear that next.
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0: Welcome back to Yeah, That's a Pepper Thing. First up, we've got Tess giving everyone the notes of her Dr. Pepper creamy coconut like a sommelier.
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0: He likes things and you just don't want to upset the apple cart. 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
1: My wife and I have a great marriage. 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

0: Has nobody told you today that you were looking fine? You were looking really good today. Do you have a way to give credit to something for that being the case? How about some coffee?
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2: Hey.
1: I have a serious question. 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
2: Because I drink coffee.
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0: I love the thought of family game night. I really want to make it happen where I have my sister and my brothers come up and my mom and my dad and we just sit around and play games, but it won't ever happen. We just have too many competitive people. People will leave crying, okay? But there is a new family game night game that has been developed, which I don't know if it's going to be good for the lungs if gone wrong, but I'm going to give you an example of what it is. Maybe you want to work it into fun family game night this weekend, all right? That's next.
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0: A new game has been developed. If you do fun family game nights, this might be one to work into the rotation, but it does sound like it could turn dangerous real quick if the flower is inhaled. You take an Uno card, you scoop up a bunch of flower, and then you pass the flower to another Uno card and try to get it all on. It just sounds dangerous.
1: Love escape. Hold on. This ain't going very well.

0: midlife crisis. You know, I don't think we should look at it as a midlife crisis. It's like, what else is there to come? How exciting.
1: I was shopping, turned a corner, ran into someone and said, I'm so sorry. It was a mirror and I apologized to myself. Went to Lowe's for garden supplies with my husband. He went to find a replacement nozzle for one of the garden hoses while I was in line with my plants. I checked out, stopped for lunch and got home only to wonder where my husband had run off to when I realized I forgot him at Lowe's.
0: KCLD. I remember when it was time to like get your kid going in school. Weren't you like, where do I even start? Are they prepared? Have I done my job? Are they ready for kindergarten? Is it going to eat them up? You're going to find out that this mom may need just one more year. Let's just do one more year at home. That's coming up next.
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0: summer birthday, you can just kind of gauge, are they ready? Are they not ready? If they're not ready, no worries. Like, set them up for success. You know what I mean? This mom, I think she's going to do just that.
1: What if a kid comes up to you and they say, Ellie, I don't like your hair. What are you going to say?
2: I say, but I like your hair. Can you be nice to me or else I'm going to tell the teachers and I don't want you to go in jail.
1: What if someone says your outfit's not pretty?
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0: 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But it's really tough, especially with social media nowadays. Anna judges people by one thing and one thing only. 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
0: You can also tell a person's age by their elbows. Did you know that? Mine look young. You know, kind of like my voice.
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1: Hi, can I talk to Jody? Law firm.
0: She's not here at the moment.
1: Oh, all right. I will call back later on sometime. Thanks for your time.
0: What's this regarding? Is she in trouble? Hello? Hello? Jody, why are you giving people our phone number? You nasty. All right, no.

0: spidey senses are tingling. I got a feeling that today is the day somebody's going to tell us how much is in your cash cube. Here's your chance. How much is in the cash cube?
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0: Yes. Loser. What's in the cash cube, Carl? 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

Matt met a listener the other day who is 39 years old and never been on a date. And it made us start thinking, who's the oldest listener we have that has never dated? I want you to think about that, especially if it's you over the weekend, and then get at us Monday morning at 8:20. We definitely want to talk to you in the Playhouse.

0: creeping, just don't let me find out.
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1: Oh God.
2: Welcome to the afternoon show that's ready to have some fun, hang out, play the hits, make you laugh, entertain you, all for free. Yeah, me, Derek Lee.
3: Hello, Doug?
2: Oh, hang on a second here. Hello?
3: I must have the wrong number, sorry.
2: That's okay. Hey, who knows? Maybe this is like a lifelong connection. Maybe not.
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0: the sun don't set.
1: Hey, it's Kat and JJ. Of course, we're here for you every morning from 6 till 10. And I got a text from a buddy yesterday as I was playing golf. And the text just read, who's allergic to cauliflower? I guess he had taken his daughter in. They did an allergy test. She's allergic to dust mites, cockroaches, and cauliflower. And we just asked the question earlier this morning, who's allergic to something weird? And some of the responses really took us by surprise. I think you should hear this next.
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13: Very interesting stuff. I was golfing yesterday with my son, and I got a text from a friend whose daughter went through the allergy test, and she's allergic to cauliflower. And it just struck me as odd, and I was thinking, who else is allergic to something a little bit weird out there? And hey, Karen, good morning. You had said that you and your daughter are also allergic to grass?
14: Yep.
15: Okay, so describe what happens. It's not something serious. Is it something you could take Benadryl for? You know you're about to be exposed
13: to? Or
15: you're
13: going to die.
14: And when she was younger, it was kind of bad. But now we've both kind of grown out of it a little bit. She'll just get, if she sits on the grass without pants on, she'll get welts, but it's not like nothing severe.
15: Yeah.
13: How about you? If you go out and mow the lawn, how bad is it going to be in an hour?
14: Oh my God, it's horrible.
15: Yeah, it's is it like is it like the turn of a season? Because I know that Liam has environmental allergies when he's like out by like damp grass, maybe in the spring or something like that. Or is it all summer long?
14: I think I have allergies to almost everything outside, so it doesn't. Oh.
15: What about
14: I really don't know.
13: Is yeah. that mom and dad have these allergies, or did you just get the short stick here?
14: I think I just got the short stick.
13: Interesting. Mother Nature is a mad scientist, man, but that's crazy. So your daughter and you, if you go out on the grass, you're going to get welts, like visible welts.
14: Mm-hmm.
13: Okay, but you're not going to die.
14: No.
13: Okay.
14: But my boyfriend, he's allergic to chicken. He can't have chicken either.
15: What? JJ would die.
13: That's at least 90% of my diet.
15: All of
14: his his throat will swell.
13: Okay, so that's a dead one, right? Like, that's a you're going to die one.
14: Uh-huh.
15: I've never heard of a chicken allergy. I've heard of seafood allergy.
13: Thanks, Karen. We really appreciate you. I hope you have a great morning. I had a friend in high school who didn't know, like, you grow up in high school, how many times do you have lobster? Mm-hmm. And he didn't know that he had a shellfish allergy and took his girlfriend for her birthday to Red Lobster.
15: Yeah.
13: And they had to, like, shove straws down his throat.
15: Yeah, that's a serious one. Serious.
13: You got a weird allergy. What's yours?
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0: 71% of people think swearing is the worst thing you could do at your job. 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And I'm just saying, Derek, go paperless. No, you go paperless. I need my paper, okay? But I guess I can kind of see the swearing part, you know? I guess it just depends what kind of job you have.
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0: So if I told you your day would be spent riding in a tractor all day long, you'd say A, you're a farmer, or B, your name is Rachel, who's friends with a farmer and riding in this tractor.
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15: 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Our

0: from Fargo,
1: aka Cowtown,
0: and she wants to give a shout out to a whole bunch of friends.
1: Oh yeah,
0: nobody has that many friends.
1: I'm dead serious.
0: Whatever, this list is crazy. You're probably making it up.
1: No, because I met them through church.
0: Oh, you're a good kid.
1: Yeah, thank you. Can I make a shout out though?
0: Sure.
1: Yes, score. To Olivia, Warren, Amy, way out in T-Town.
0: Okay, are you forgetting anyone?
1: What?
0: Are you forgetting anyone? Like maybe Jesus?
1: Oh, and Jesus. Thank you, Jesus.
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0: 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I let all that get to my head.

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0: So, isn't it sexy when a guy can play an instrument?
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0: Well, I can't. 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
13: 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You saw him on Cops last week. 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
1: What are you doing?
0: Talking to you.
1: Oh, yeah?
0: What are you doing?
1: At the river, having a leg day.
0: Having a leg day or light day?
1: Bud Light Day.
0: Oh, Bud Light Day. Gotcha. Okay.
1: Yeah.
0: How many are you in?
1: About 3 feet to your mom.
0: What? So you've had a few. 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

0: actually in the shower right now. 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
1: Oh, okay. Well, I do want to thank you for your time today. 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
0: All right. Well, I can go get them. You know, I wouldn't mind seeing them with just a towel on.
1: 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We can give a call back.
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1: 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I really don't reach out, and I don't want you to either.
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0: everyone's husbands are handy or kind of know what they're doing when it comes to fixing stuff around the house. I am not. And I know that embarrasses Kat. It embarrasses me. But people are like, just try and you'll be able to do it. No. And my dad tried to teach me the basic stuff, but I was like, I'm going to be rich and I can pay someone to do it. Well, I'm paying people to do it, but I ain't rich. I'll tell you that. What you got going on this weekend?
1: Probably some house repairs.
0: You and your husband are working on it together?
1: Yeah.
0: Yeah, that would never happen in my house. What are you guys working on?
1: Sheetrocking, painting, replacing floors, all that fun stuff.
0: Wow.

0: In a world where money is trapped inside a cube, it's not a metaphor. It's not a trust exercise. It's literally a cube with cash in it. 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

0: Whatever you're doing this weekend, I hope you have a good time. 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
1: Probably hanging out with my wife and kids.
0: Oh, just counting down to bedtime, huh? 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
1: Okay, right.

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8: You sure?
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9: 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This is Live Line. 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
10: 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Who sings it? So much going on, you don't want to

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1: Can I listen to Hot to Go by Chaperone?
0: Oh, that's a good party song. Sure. Who's this?
1: How's the radio station going? Ainsley Alexander.
0: And where are you calling from?
1: Mississippi.
0: Mississippi? What about Mr. Sippy?
1: Yep. I remember you telling me that joke.
0: Did I really?
1: Yeah.
0: Must have been a long time ago. I don't remember you.
1: Yeah.
0: Ah! No offense,
1: well,
0: but I will now.
1: You.
0: What are you doing?
1: Nothing much. My friend is over. She is talking to my mother right now.
0: Oh, cool. Let's play your song, and thanks for calling Lightline. Hot to go with French fries.
1: Yeah.

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1: Live line. Who sings it?
2: Nelly.
0: Yes. Yessie, you're the winner. Who's this?
2: Mary.
0: Hi, Mary. Where are you calling from?
2: Winnipeg, Manitoba.
0: All right. Are you feeling hot tonight?
2: Yes. It's hot here.
0: Hot, humid, sticky, and sweaty, and yes, all the recipe for a good time.
2: Yes.
0: Well, Mary, we're going to send you a Liveline Magical Mason mouse pad, which comes with a picture of my face on it, a calendar of the next 2 years, our logo. It's really nice. We hope you love it.
2: I'm sure I will.
0: All right. You sound like you'd love anything. You're a great person, huh?
2: Yes.
0: All
2: yes.
0: Right. Hang on. We'll get your address.
2: Okay, great. Okay, thank you so much. Gonna crank my radio
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0: Hello, Lightline. What do you want to hear?
1: Hey, can we hear Baby by Justin Bieber?
0: Oh, yeah. That's such a great song. Our most requested throwback ever. What's your name?
1: Janavi.
0: How do you spell that?
1: J-A-H-N-A-V-I.
0: Well, that's nice. Where are you calling from?
1: Box Springs, Georgia.
0: What's going on tonight in Box Springs?
1: We're just driving back home.
0: Yeah, where were you?
1: At our aunt's house. We just picked up our sister.
0: What are your plans for the rest of the weekend?
1: I don't think we're doing anything.
0: Oh, no cookouts, no friends coming over, no traveling?
1: I don't think so.
0: Oh, well, summer's flying by. Make the most of it, okay?
1: Yeah.
0: Okay, well, here's your song. Thanks for calling Liveline.

0: Time of Our Lives by Neo.
1: Oh, and Pitbull.
0: Yeah.
1: Great party song. Why do you want to hear that?
0: I just want to give a shout out to my husband, Lonnie Lee. He's taking me to go see Neo and Akon.
1: Well, that's going to be great. Yeah, they're on tour right now. I knew somebody who saw them last week. They said it was really, really good.
0: Yes, I'm very excited for it.
1: All right. I hope you have the time of your life.
0: All right. Thank you.
1: And they both have so many hits. Who's this?
0: America Lee.
1: America Lee.

0: Something by Bruno Mars. Let me think here.
1: All right.
0: Just the Way You Are by Bruno Mars.
2: Well, that's not really a party song, but I don't know. I guess depending on the party, maybe it could be.
0: All right.
2: What's your name?
0: Thank you. Brian.
2: Brian, who's there with you?
0: There's some of my friends.
2: You want to say their names? I'm sure they'd appreciate the recognition.
0: Brett and Drew. No. Brett. My friend Brett here. And then Drew back there.
2: Can you guys scream and yell for us? Get real crazy? There we go. Where are you from?
0: Bagley, Minnesota.
2: What are your plans this weekend? Anything crazy going on?
0: We're going to Pizza Ranch.
2: Pizza Ranch. You were waiting all day for this moment. It's finally happening. Tell everybody.
0: Yeah!
2: All right. I've never heard anybody get so excited for mid-pizza.

0: love that song, and I love Ariana Grande and her new album, which is finally out, Petal. It's so delicious. 12 tracks. We hope you call us up tonight and pick your favorite. We will play it. I promise. The number is 85 Liveline. 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Other times we're on Monday through Friday. And some other places, the really, really good stations, we're on Monday through Saturday night. But tonight, this day of the week, is my absolute favorite because everyone's crazy on the phones. They're just living a different life. They're going out to the bars and driving around, hanging with friends. They're finally sick of all the crap they do all week, and they just let loose. So we want to know where you're going or who you're with and what song you love. We'll play it right now at 85 Live Line. 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
1: Lightline, what do you want to hear?
2: Hello, can you play Without You by, Usher and David Guetta?
1: Oh, yes, absolutely. That's one of my favorite songs of all time. Seriously.
2: Thank you. Yes, good. Yeah, me too. It's my birthday today.
1: Happy birthday! How old are you?
2: I'm turning 20.
1: 20? Oh, 2 decades old. Off to the nursing home for you.
2: Oh, no.
1: I remember when I turned 20, I thought, oh, once I turn 21, then I'm officially adult. I'm going downhill. I'm decaying.
2: I hope not.
1: So enjoy it while you can. Where are you from?
2: Thank you. I'm from Cold Spring.
1: And what's your name?
2: Kylie 14.
1: All right. Kylie in Cold Spring.

0: TLD. Hello, Liveline. What do you want to hear?
1: I would like to hear California Love by Tupac, if possible.
0: Yeah, it's a great party song for you and everybody tonight. What's your name?
1: My name is Cindy.
0: Cindy, where are you?
1: I am actually in College Station, Texas, fixing to swing into Wings and More and pick up takeout.
0: Oh, there you go. What do you put on your wings?
1: I like a medium and it's got to be blue cheese.
0: Blue cheese, uh-huh. You know, the blue cheese kills the spice, though, so what's even the point of having it spicy?
1: Yeah, but there's just, I mean, you know, and I don't do blue cheese or any place but Wings and More.
0: Wow, just have some special ingredient in there, huh?
1: If you know football, Mark Denard was the one that opened up Wings and More in College Station, Texas a lifetime ago.
0: Yeah.
1: Best wings ever.
0: All right. Well, I hope everybody flies on down to them and gets them some chicken.
1: I just got off work, and it's like I am not about to cook. It's like 1,000 degrees here in Texas, and I want Wings and More.
0: Well, it's 1,000 degrees, so you have some really hot wings.
1: Yeah.
0: Thanks for calling, Liveline. Enjoy them.
1: Thanks.